0: above. One definition is more than enough. It is of superior quality. He came that we might have an abundant life, not just life. I want to illustrate that to you tonight. A lot of people live by their cell phone, and this is their life. I mean, you know, you got all your contacts in here, right? Anybody you know, you can say, call them, and they'll call, and you'll be talking to them in just a minute. You also can do any kind of research that you like on the internet on your cell phone. Some people live on their phone. I think many people are tethered to their phones just as closely as a man in outer space would be tethered to the spaceship. At least you see them walking down the road looking at their phone as if the life and breath of life is in that cell phone right there. You'll see them walk into posts, trip off and fall in the street. You'll see them back into pools of water. They're on that phone. This is life. You know, you can do your banking on that phone. You can look at your deposits, see how little money you have, just anytime you want to. Just look there and be reminded of how you need to get up and go to work the next day. This is life. Do you know we've reached a point in our society with this digital information where we have to prove to a computer that we are not a robot? You know? And, you know, I think they're playing with us. I really do. I mean, we're picking out puppy dogs, street lights, bicycles, which pictures have them, which ones don't, to prove we're not a robot to a computer. So for some, this is life. You know, and life is good. Life is good. You can talk to anybody on here. You can get YouTube on your phone. So much on there. This would illustrate life. But ladies and gentlemen, this is abundant life. Amen. I don't know where you stand on all these emails, but I got an email address. One of them is AOL.com. That was not just in the last century. That was from the last millennia. Alexander Graham Bell started that internet problem. So I'm getting emails from years and years and years of having that email address out there, and it takes me 2 or 3 minutes flashing through there to erase 200 to 300 emails a day. Am I the only one that's had that problem? You see people looking at the phone? It's a magnet. It's drawing you in there to that. You got to do it. You got to do it. And so it's tying you to it. Couple of minutes here. That's just life. It's just life. This is abundant life. Let me illustrate it this way. The Bible declares for us in 1 Corinthians chapter 13 and verse 1, though I speak with the tongues of men and of angels and have not love, I'm become as sounding brass or a tinkling cymbal. And though I have the gift of prophecies and understand all mysteries and all knowledge, and though I have all faith so that I could remove mountains and have not love, I am nothing. And though I bestow all my goods to feed the poor, and though I give my body to be burned and have not love, it profiteth me nothing. Love suffereth long and is kind. Love envieth not. Love vaunteth not itself, is not puffed up, seeketh not her own, is not easily provoked, thinketh no evil, rejoiceth not in iniquity, but rejoiceth in the truth, beareth all things, believeth all things, hopeth all things, endureth all things, love never faileth. For whether there be prophecies, they shall fail. Whether there be tongues, they shall cease. Whether there be knowledge, it shall done away. When I was a child, I spake as a child. I understood as a child. I thought as a child. But when I became a man, I put away childish things. For now we see through a glass darkly, but then face to face. Now I know in part, but then shall I also know, even as also I am known. And now abideth these three, faith, hope, and love. These three. But the greatest of these is love. That's 2 minutes with the abundant life versus 2 minutes with life scrolling through deleting emails. Tonight I want to talk to you about the abundant life that we have. And I'd like to encourage every person here tonight to take 2 minutes a day and read the Bible. It will set your life on a plane that is over and above. It will put you in the category of that in life which is superior. It will put you in that category of life known as the abundant life. Now, in order for me to identify the abundant life, I would like to borrow, as I'm going to do from a couple of friends I have that preach tonight, I am going to borrow from a lesson that Victor Eskew placed on his Facebook page. He spoke about characteristics of the Christian life. I'm going to call these 5 characteristics of the abundant life. Number 1 is forgiveness. Jesus came to seek and save the lost, as we've indicated. In Matthew chapter 26 and verse 28, the Son of God made this statement: "This cup is the New Testament in my blood, which is shed for many for the remission of sins." Forgiveness. That's a characteristic of the abundant life. Number two, family. The church is described as the family of God, of whom the whole family in heaven and earth is named, Ephesians 3:17. And then in the third place, you have the concept of fighting. Fight the good fight of faith. Lay hold on eternal life. 1 Timothy chapter 6 in verse 12. "For your adversary, the devil, as a roaring lion, walketh about, seeking whom he may devour." Brother Eskew's pointed out a number of good points right here. One of the keys is faithfulness. "Be thou faithful unto death, and I will give thee a crown of life." I'm glad it didn't say be perfect. We'd have given up a long time ago, wouldn't we? Two or three of you might not, but most of us would have. But he said, "Be thou faithful unto death, and I'll give you a crown of life." We may not be perfect. Hello, we've seen ourselves in the mirror. But we can be faithful now. We can be faithful. And that faithfulness is rewarded with the crown of life. And then in the fifth and final place, there is the future. And these five characteristics certainly typify the abundant life without really delving into any individual one of them. In regard to the matter of the future, we think about for the hope that is laid up for you in heaven, as you heard before in the word of the truth of the gospel, Colossians 1 in verse 5. So there you have five elements of the abundant life that are missing in just ordinary life. People have a good life. They have good health. They can go to the doctor if they need assistance. They live in a good place. They have good friends. They have wonderful activities in which to engage. They have contributing efforts to society through their jobs and other experiences in life. Life is good, but it's not the abundant life. The abundant life consists of those five things I just mentioned: forgiveness, family in the family of God, faithfulness to God, fighting in this good fight because we've got a serious adversary who's seeking our souls every minute of the day, and our future. This life doesn't have a future. The other day, I got a nice text from a lady that works out here at the cemetery, National Cemetery. And she invited me. She knows I'm a veteran somehow. So she invited me to come out and help them put flags on the graves. I think that's a very nice thing. Do you know how many graves are out there? I didn't. I know it's a lot. You ever drive by there? 50,000 graves out there. I don't know how they ever get them flags stuck on there. I always wondered about that. Well, they call guys like me to go stick them in there. 50,000 people dead out here in this one cemetery. 175,000 people live in Chattanooga proper. 50,000 of them dead in one cemetery. It's appointed unto man once to die, and after this, the judgment. Hebrews 9 and 27. That's the challenge of just choosing life. Yeah. It is going to end. You know, we miss appointments. We forget about appointments. We pretend we don't have appointments. And all that is what it is. But there's an appointment that nobody's going to miss, and that is that appointment with death, Hebrews 9 and 27. And that's part of what we're doing here, is to prepare for that. If we're striving for the abundant life, we got it covered because it includes the concept of a future, the hope that is laid up for you in heaven, Colossians 1 and verse 5. Now, last night, I teased this list a little bit by talking about, I said I wanted to talk to you about two storms, two ships, and two men. I said they're in the old. One is in the old and one is in the new. I just had one guess that I know about, but it wasn't the one I'm thinking about. I'm thinking about in the Old Testament, these two men. Now, these two men have something in common. Both men are preachers. Both men have the same message. It's the message of repentance. Now, that's narrowing it down. You're going to guess who I'm talking about right here already. You probably already knew. Both with a message of repentance. You know what this is showing us since we're talking about Old Testament, New Testament, two men there? Repentance has always been needed in the human family. Men are not perfect. They sin before God, and they have to rearrange their thinking and turn away from wrongdoing and turn toward God. It's true in the Old Testament. It's true in the New Testament. Now, I don't know if you saw this, if you got this or not. It appeared on Facebook. It's a chart on repentance. And it is an exegetical, theological, and lexical case against turn from sin. I don't know if you got this or not, but thousands of people did. They purchased time on Facebook and flood the market with this error. Telling men, the point of this is, I'll save you from having to read it. You can read it, of course, if you like. The point of it is that repentance is just a mental attitude. Never finds any expression. Doesn't require anything of you. It's just something you think. It's only in your head. Luke chapter 3 and verse 8 dissolves of all of this reasoning that this person has done, vain reasoning. When John the Baptist says concerning the matter of repentance, he will state, bring forth works worthy of repentance. You haven't done what the Bible means when it says repentance unless you've done something to show that you've had a change of heart, a turn from sin, and a turn toward righteousness. Bring forth therefore fruit meet for repentance. Again, Matthew 3, 8 also. So I want to mention the need for repentance is also in our study of these two men, the two storms and the two ships. Well, the first man, you probably already come to understand, is Jonah. In Jonah 1 and verse 5, Jonah is instructed of God to go to Nineveh, a great city, and he is told to preach repentance to that city. And we find that instead of going to Nineveh, you know the story well, he sets out the opposite way. Jordan preached on Jonah just recently. And a good outline was in chapter 1, Jonah's running away from God. In chapter 2, he's running to God. In chapter 3, he's running with God. And in chapter 4, he is running ahead of God. So in chapter 1, when he's going the opposite direction, here's what happens in verse 5. There's a storm. There's a great wind in the sea, and there was a mighty tempest in the sea, so that the ship was like to be broken. Then the mariners were afraid and cried every man unto his God and cast forth the wares that were in the ship in the sea to lighten them of it. But Jonah was gone down into the sides of the ship and he lay and was fast asleep. Both men are going to be asleep in the ship. Everything that was valuable to them was tossed over the side. They valued their life more than their cargo. Now they begin to wonder about this and they discover that Jonah is the reason for it. He caused the storm. And you know what they did when they found that out? They tossed him overside. And fortunate for him, the Lord had prepared a great fish. We say a whale. Jesus calls it a whale in the King James Version. So we always call it a whale. It's a specially prepared fish. No debate about that. And it swallowed up Jonah. He went down to the depths of the sea. And you know in chapter 2, he gives thanks to God that he swallowed up by that fish because he'd be dead and drowned. Wouldn't take you but 3 to 5 minutes and you are gone. But he is somehow secure in that fish. And really, chapter 2 is Jonah's prayer to God, turning his mind back to God. And as he does, in chapter 3, guess what happens? When the fish vomited him out. I hope you hadn't had supper yet. Anyway, the fish vomited him out on dry land. And the Lord told him, all right, go to Nineveh and preach the preaching that I bid thee. And that's what he does. Now, we all know that he didn't go to Nineveh because he thought, those people are not even in Israel. There's no way those people are going to repent. They don't know who I am. They may not even know the God that I'm serving. That's a ridiculous requirement. But he found out. God said, do it. You better do it and not start trying to question and figure some way around what God told you to do, like so many still do today. When he goes to Nineveh, not only did the king listen to the message of repentance and get down in sackcloth and ashes, not only did all of the people of that great city repent in sackcloth and ashes, but they also put sackcloth and ashes on their animals. They're showing we want to cover the ground to make sure that we are repenting. So you have one man in a storm on a sea in a boat, and he's down inside there asleep. He is summoned to the top and cast over the side. That's the man, Jonah, that caused the storm. The next person we want to talk about is our Lord Jesus Christ on the Sea of Galilee. This storm is described for us in the New Testament. The people are afraid of perishing, according to Mark chapter 4 and verse 38. They are clearly in jeopardy and are afraid for their lives, Luke chapter 8. In verse 28, that first reference was Mark 4, verse 38. They are in jeopardy. And they make the statement, Lord, we are perishing. Now, Brother Mike Williams had a lesson. I didn't get to hear it, but he announced it. I wish I could have got back to hear him in the gospel meeting. The title of the lesson was, "It's Time to Wake the Master Up." Oh, that made an impression on me, Brother Mike. It is time and high time for us to wake the Master up, because there's a storm at sea. And Jesus is going to calm this storm. He's the only one who can. And it's pointing us to the power of Jesus Christ to help control our lives, to give us the abundant life, turning to the Master. Jesus is calmly asleep. He's summoned by the disciples, and he calms the storm. And they stand amazed that even the winds and the sea, look at it, obey his voice. Now, our bottom line tonight is going to be, into which boat do you want to travel life's sea? You want to be in there with Jonah, or you want to be in there with Christ? Now, I want you to think of this. The storms that are sometimes around us, are we like Jonah? Do we cause our own storm? The Bible tells us that we should pay attention to what we say. For every idle word that men shall speak, they shall give account thereof in the day of judgment. Matthew 12:36. The Bible says, "For as he thinketh in his heart, so is he." Proverbs 23:7. The Bible tells us a number of things we are to avoid. You can look at the fruit of the Spirit, and you can look at the works of the flesh in Galatians 5. And you can see all manner of sin. When we are engaged in things like that, we're causing our own storm. Think of it, if you will, about our relationships. Imagine this passage of Scripture and teaching from Jesus Christ that is applicable to all. "Whosoever therefore shall put away his wife and marry another, except it be for fornication, committeth adultery. And whoso marrieth her which is put away, doth commit adultery." Matthew 19:9. What about my relationship? Is it in harmony with the Master's will? Or do I disregard that and go ahead and marry and remarry until I've lost sight of any reverence for the teaching of Jesus Christ on the subject? We are causing our own storm. I knew a lady once, and she said, "I've been married 4 times, and every time I marry a Jimmy. I don't know, but if I was in that town and my name was Jimmy and I saw her coming, I think I'd be right behind. I don't know what's going on there, but I wouldn't want any part of that." We got some Jimmys here tonight. Oh, good. Let me correct that. None of you guys. We cause our own storm when we stay angry half the time. "Be ye angry and sin not. Neither let the sun go down on your wrath." Ephesians 4:26. You ever tried to help somebody talk through and work through marital problems? Anger is one of the problems they've got. Mad at each other. I know one couple went to see a marriage counselor. They sat down. They were going to unveil their problem. They were there to get help. And the marriage counselor concluded this. He said, "You people don't need a marriage counselor. You need a divorce attorney." He could not work with them. It's not like the one counselor that the couple went in, and the counselor determined that the man was not being affectionate enough to his wife, and he just wasn't getting it. And so he just went over and took the woman and kissed her real big. He said, "She needs that 3 times a week. He said, "Well, I'll bring her in on Monday, Wednesday, and Friday." We don't want to cause our own storm. We want that storm to subside. And to do that, we're going to need to be looking unto Jesus, the author and finisher of your faith, who for the joy that was set before him endured the cross, despising the shame, and is set down at the right hand of the majesty on high. Hebrews 12:1-2. I want to tell you about these two men. Jesus refers to Jonah, as you know, in Matthew 12:40-41. And he said, "As Jonah was 3 days and 3 nights in the heart of the earth, even so must the Son of Man be 3 days and 3 nights in the heart of the earth. The men of Nineveh shall rise against this generation and shall condemn it, because they repented at the preaching of Jonah, and behold, a greater than Jonah is here." Jesus Christ is greater than Jonah, and his message to mankind is, "Repent, for the kingdom of heaven is at hand." Matthew 4:17. An acknowledgement of the greatness of Jesus Christ will allow us to submit to him in faithful obedience and then be a part of the abundant life of which we speak. So tonight we've had a chance to take a look for a minute at the abundant life and see five characteristics of it, thanks to our brother Victor Eskew. And then to say it's time for us to wake the master, thanks to our brother Mike Williams, who's here tonight. We're so proud of that. And to know that we need to wake the master up in our life and let him take control of it. The Bible truly furnishes us to every good work. You can't name a single good work under heaven that's not brought out in the Bible.
1: Right.
0: We are told, study to show thyself approved unto God, a workman that needeth not to be ashamed, rightly dividing the word of truth, 2 Timothy 2 at verse 15. The Bible contains all things that are necessary to life and godliness. When you take those 2 minutes, now that I've encouraged you to take 2 minutes a day and read something in the Bible, I'll give you a couple 2 minute drills. Fruit of the Spirit, Galatians 5. Christian graces, 2 Peter chapter 1. Works of the flesh, Romans chapter 1. That may take you 3 minutes to read all that. It's pretty bad. The love of Jesus Christ that is greater than all, as we've seen in 1 Corinthians chapter 13. Wonderful passages of Scripture. Psalm 23, Psalm 89. So many beautiful verses of Scripture. You just think of it. If all of us in this room tonight say, whatever happens tomorrow, I'm going to take 2 minutes and I'm going to read something in the Bible. I want the abundant life that Jesus came to give me. Let the word of Christ dwell in you richly in all wisdom. Colossians 3 at verse 16. This evening, in order to have the life that is in Christ, as you have seen, we must obey the gospel. That forgiveness must come. Brother Armand did a terrific job last night in explaining the cleansing power of the blood of Christ from Revelation chapter 1. And we have seen the value of acceptable worship from Brother Gary Massey, as Jason pointed out just a minute ago, to know that worship consists of singing, Ephesians 5:19, preaching, 2 Timothy 4:2, praying, 1 Thessalonians 5:17, and upon the first day of the week, the giving of our means, 1 Corinthians 16:1-2, and the observance of the Lord's Supper, Acts chapter 20 and verse 7, Acts 2 and verse 42. The Lord has designed the church to contain all the saved, Ephesians 5:23. Christ is the head of the body, the Savior of the body. What body? The church, Ephesians 1:22 and 23. We don't want any mystery about that, so that people have hidden from their view what it is to be a partaker and benefiter of the abundant life in Jesus Christ. We need to be in his church. We're not going to get voted into it. If we're in his church, he's going to add us to it. Listen to what the Savior said do for him to add us to his church where we can have the abundant life. He makes the statement in John chapter 3 and verse 16, as you know so well. For God so loved the world that he gave his only begotten Son, that whosoever believeth in him should not perish, but have everlasting life. Listen to that. God loved the world and gave Jesus Christ that we might not perish, but have everlasting life. Jesus said, except ye repent, ye shall all likewise perish. That got your mother, your father, your brother, your sister, your friends. It got you. Everyone must repent. Jonah made the point and the people repented. Jesus is preaching today, urging men and women about repenting through his word. When the gospel is first presented in Acts chapter 2, and the multitude that were responsible for crucifying Christ cried out and said, men and brethren, what shall we do? Peter affirmed, repent and be baptized every one of you in the name of Jesus Christ for the remission of sins. And ye shall receive the gift of the Holy Ghost. For the promise is unto you and to your children and to all that are afar off, even as many as the Lord our God shall call. He's calling us tonight with the gospel, 2 Thessalonians 2 in verse 14, whereunto he called you by our gospel to the obtaining of the glory of our Lord Jesus Christ. So we must repent of all sins. Then further, we need to have the courage of our conviction to confess faith in Christ. For with the heart man believeth unto righteousness, and with the mouth confession is made unto salvation. What is that confession? Let's hear Peter make it in Matthew 16 and verse 16. Thou art the Christ, the Son of the living God. The world has lost its way, if it ever knew it. Jesus commanded baptism. Also, in Matthew 28 is another occasion of it, where he said, go ye therefore and teach all nations, baptizing them in the name of the Father, and of the Son, and of the Holy Spirit. When we do that, He'll add us to his church, the body of the saved. We'll be on our way home. Tonight, will you seize your opportunity this night for the abundant life in Christ Jesus as together we stand and while we sing? The Everlasting Gospel has been brought to you today by Churches of Christ, the church at Benton, Browns Ferry Road, Chattanooga Valley, East 3rd Street, Lafayette, Lake Hills, Mount Della, New Harmony, Ootowah, Palomar, Sequatchie Valley, Soddy, Sweetens Cove, West Fayetteville, and interested individuals. 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

0: country. 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

0: New country there. That's Zach John King and Get to Drinking on Taste of Country Nights. And as much as you might be partying tonight or you partied this weekend, nobody is partying harder than people in nursing homes all across Minnesota. Let me explain. In Minnesota, they just signed a law that allows assisted living homes and facilities to serve alcohol without a retail license. In other words, great grandma or grandma and grandpa, they're going to be drinking inside the halls of the nursing home. So everybody watch out. They better put padding on the walls for the wheelchair people, because once they get a couple drinks in them, they're going to be running sideways in there. I love it. Hang on. We got a brand new country coming your way from Kenny Chesney. An amazing track called Carry On is coming up next on Taste of Country Nights with Evan Paul.
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16: Partly cloudy, warm and muggy out there through your nighttime hours. A stray shower or storm may push in from the north, but not many. Lows mid-70s. For Wednesday, partly sunny. Few scattered showers and storms will move in, especially late. Highs 88 to 90. Not as hot Thursday and Friday. Highs mid and upper 80s. 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
2: ABC News, I'm Chuck Severson. The latest tracking on Tropical Storm Bertha has it skirting the Gulf Coast, heading for New Orleans, later Houston. ABC's Victor Kendo in New Orleans.
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0: That is new country from Lainey Wilson called Phone Keys Wallet. On Taste of Country Nights, pretty good checklist right there before you go out anywhere. Martha Stewart shares the 8 things you should always buy at a garage sale. 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And the number one thing that Martha Stewart says you should always buy at a garage sale are ceramic planters. 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I want to go before they stop me. I want to go before they stop. 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That's the best feeling ever. Hold on now. We're going to go all the way out to the outskirts with Sam Hunt coming up next on Taste of Country Nights. 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
15: Partly cloudy, warm and muggy out there through your nighttime hours. A stray shower or storm may push in from the north, but not many. Lows mid-70s. For Wednesday, partly sunny. Few scattered showers and storms will move in, especially late. Highs 88 to 90. Not as hot Thursday and Friday. Highs mid and upper 80s. 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

0: New country there from Riley Green. That one's called Think As You Drunk on Taste of Country Nights. 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
15: Partly cloudy, warm and muggy out there through your nighttime hours. A stray shower or storm may push in from the north, but not many. Lows mid-70s. For Wednesday, partly sunny. Few scattered showers and storms will move in, especially late. Highs 88 to 90. Not as hot Thursday and Friday. Highs mid and upper 80s. 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
2: ABC News, I'm Chuck Sievertson. The U.S. military says it's finished the 11th night of air attacks on Iran. Defense Secretary Pete Hegseth telling a Senate committee that the war has cost $37.5 billion so far. He's requesting $87 billion more.
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0: That is one of the biggest songs in country music, quickly climbing the charts. That's Stella Lefty. It's called Boston. It's on Taste of Country Nights with Evan Paul.
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0: Yeah, man.
1: My name's Gary. I work over here at Jiffy Lube, and my buddies at work here keep telling me that there's a song that's named after me, Gary. I'd never heard it before, and I don't know. Is there a song called Gary? And if there is, can you play?
0: Dude, what if Stephen Wilson Jr. Gary is about you, man? All right, I'll play that for you coming up next. Hang on, man. Thanks for listening. 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Another car could turn out in front of you. A pedestrian could be walking their dog. Follow the speed limit to keep them safe. 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
18: Partly cloudy, warm and muggy out there through your nighttime hours. A stray shower or storm may push in from the north, but not many. Lows mid-70s. For Wednesday, partly sunny. Few scattered showers and storms will move in, especially late. Highs 88 to 90. Not as hot Thursday and Friday. Highs mid and upper 80s. 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

0: That is new country from Stephen Wilson Jr. called Gary on Taste of Country Nights. It's Evan Paul, not Gary. Evan Paul here. I got your shot at a $500 prepaid Visa gift card. 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
16: Partly cloudy, warm and muggy out there through your nighttime hours. A stray shower or storm may push in from the north, but not many. Lows mid-70s. For Wednesday, partly sunny. Few scattered showers and storms will move in, especially late. Highs 88 to 90. Not as hot Thursday and Friday. Highs mid and upper 80s. 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
2: ABC News, I'm Chuck Sievertson. The U.S. military says a third service member is believed dead in Friday's Iranian attack on a base in Jordan. ABC's Martha Raddatz is there.
3: Also among the Americans killed in recent days, the youngest, 19-year-old Isabella Gonzalez from Texas. Her high school friend, shocked.
4: My really good friend. She's not here anymore. And I didn't even get to see her. I didn't even get to say bye.
2: An 11th night of air attacks on Iran is over, says the U.S. military. Defense Secretary Hegseth says the war has cost over $37 billion so far. He asked a Senate panel for over $80 billion more. There are nearly 3,000 flight cancellations, says FlightAware, as violent storms affect millions. ABC's Rhiannon Alley.
5: The system moving into the northeast after spawning at least 7 reported tornadoes in the Midwest, one west of Green Bay in Stratford, Wisconsin. Trees and power lines mangled by 80-mile-an-hour straight-line winds outside Des Moines.
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1: That is new country from Josh Ross. It's called Hate How You Look on Taste of Country Nights. Coming up, I got Riley Green and Change My Mind. Riley was recently on the Theo Von podcast, and he gave us some juicy details about his life. First of all, he says he doesn't date fans. He doesn't want to date anybody that knows who he is, that he sings music or anything. He just wants them to think that he's a farm boy. It's crazy because, like, he and Dustin Lynch are like two guys that are always single. But I mean, I know ladies that would love to date them. You know, it's like they must be pretty choosy. I don't know. I got Riley Green coming up next on Taste of Country Nights with Evan Paul.
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23: Partly cloudy, warm and muggy out there through your nighttime hours. A stray shower or storm may push in from the north, but not many. Lows mid-70s. For Wednesday, partly sunny. Few scattered showers and storms will move in, especially late. Highs 88 to 90. Not as hot Thursday and Friday. Highs mid and upper 80s. 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
17: Partly cloudy, warm and muggy out there through your nighttime hours. A stray shower or storm may push in from the north, but not many. Lows mid-70s. For Wednesday, partly sunny. Few scattered showers and storms will move in, especially late. Highs 88 to 90. Not as hot Thursday and Friday. Highs mid and upper 80s. 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

0: That is Blake Shelton, Let Him In Anyway, on Taste of Country Nights. Fun fact about that song, Hardy wrote that song, and Hardy said, like, he basically came to Nashville to write a song for Blake Shelton. That was one of the main reasons he wanted to get into writing country music and why he moved to Nashville, and he finally got Blake Shelton to cut one of his songs, and that was it, Let Him In Anyway. Hey, it's Evan Paul. Coming up, I got brand new Ella Langley coming at you. Also, Morgan Wallen and Post Malone, I Ain't Coming Back. Megan Maroney's going to be in there as well. You ain't got to do nothing. Just hang out. I got it coming up next for you on Taste of Country Nights.
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20: Partly cloudy, warm and muggy out there through your nighttime hours. A stray shower or storm may push in from the north, but not many. Lows mid-70s. For Wednesday, partly sunny. Few scattered showers and storms will move in, especially late. Highs 88 to 90. Not as hot Thursday and Friday. Highs mid and upper 80s. 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

0: Lauren Elena featuring Chase Matthew. That one's called All My Exes on Taste of Country Nights. Get, like Lainey Wilson says, get your phone, get your keys, get your wallet, and get ready to head on out. If you got a true midnight second shift, let's ring the bell and get on out of here. Now, if you got to stick around, the radio will continue. We never turn off. It's crazy. It just stays on. I got Randy Houser's Back in the Bottle coming up. Luke Bryan's on the way, and Low Cash as well. I want you to have a great Tuesday night into Wednesday morning. Get home safe and have a great night. Taste of Country Nights.
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14: Partly cloudy, warm and muggy out there through your nighttime hours. A stray shower or storm may push in from the north, but not many. Lows mid-70s. For Wednesday, partly sunny. Few scattered showers and storms will move in, especially late. Highs 88 to 90. Not as hot Thursday and Friday. Highs mid and upper 80s. 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

It's Pickle Jar Up All Night. It's Katie and Scott bringing you new music, brand new Tucker Wetmore. Who told you that? That is about 10 minutes away. You don't want to miss that. Brand new from Carter Faith and Wyatt Flores. Listen to this song. It's so good. It's called Nothing Better to Do. It's on Pickle Jar Up All Night. I got a

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9: Partly cloudy, warm and muggy out there through your nighttime hours. A stray shower or storm may push in from the north, but not many. Lows mid-70s. For Wednesday, partly sunny. Few scattered showers and storms will move in, especially late. Highs 88 to 90. Not as hot Thursday and Friday. Highs mid and upper 80s. 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

0: Jason Aldean, that's Don't Tell on Me. It's Pickle Jar Up All Night, Dancing with the Stars, getting ready to kick back up again for season 35. Derek Hough was on Good Morning America talking about it. They've already announced four of the competitive celebrity dancers: Sierra Miller of Summer House fame, Mara Higgins from Love Island, which, by the way, I tried to avoid if I could, Savannah Bananas baseball player Jackson Olsen, and the only one I really knew who he was Guillermo from the Jimmy Kimmel Show, and that is really about it.
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0: Megan Maroney, that is Beautiful Things. Probably one of the sweetest things I've ever seen her do. I got the privilege of watching her perform at St. Jude. She was there visiting kids, and of course, we were there learning more about St. Jude, which, by the way, if you have any extra money, that would be a great place to put it, because they take awesome care of children. You never know if your kids may need it, your grandkids may need it, but it's also nice to know that it's available. 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
13: Partly cloudy, warm and muggy out there through your nighttime hours. A stray shower or storm may push in from the north, but not many. Lows mid-70s. For Wednesday, partly sunny. Few scattered showers and storms will move in, especially late. Highs 88 to 90. Not as hot Thursday and Friday. Highs mid and upper 80s. 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

Drew Baldridge, that is Rebel. It's Pickle Jar Up All Night. It's Katie and Scott. They have ridden into the top 10. I think they were number 7 yesterday when I looked. George Burge and Luke Bryan. It's Ride, Ride, Ride on Pickle Jar Up All Night.

0: covering part of three states, 13 counties, and a big old chunk of the river.
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2: ABC News, I'm Chuck Sievertson. An 11th night of air attacks on Iran was carried out early Wednesday, says the U.S. military. Defense Secretary Hegseth at a Senate hearing pushing for over $80 billion more for the war. Congressman Carlos Jimenez, Florida Republican.
3: We've seen this regime operate for the last 47 years. The only thing that they actually respond to is pressure, and I believe we need to put pressure on all fronts. Economic pressure by continuing the blockade, military pressure.
2: At the Senate hearing, Washington State Democrat Patty Murray.
4: The people I represent worry Trump thinks this is all a game and has sent men and women into harm's way without any sort of plan.
2: President Trump

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0: milk moving on.
1: Pickle Jar up all night. It's Katie and Scott. Flatland Cavalry on the way, as well as Cole Swindell. Zach John King gets us going. It's Get to Drinking. It's on Pickle Jar up all night.

0: coming back.
1: I will never accuse this guy of not having goals. His name is Gus Hulley. What he did was, for the FIFA World Cup, he bought beer from every competing country. I mean, you got to give the guy some credit. Now, Spain did win on Sunday, but he bought 48 separate beers from different countries. Said the toughest one to find was Iraq. He had to pay a guy $40 in Poland to actually get him something that was made in Iraq and sent to him. But he did drink a beer every time one of those countries were eliminated. He said it was expensive too. It was about $400. Came out about $8 a beer. And he said he was well into doing it. Said he wants to do it again. But one of the things that people have recognized is how you can drink that much beer first. So I don't know who worked harder, like the actual players or his liver.
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14: Partly cloudy, warm, and muggy out there through your nighttime hours. A stray shower or storm may push in from the north, but not many. Lows mid-70s. For Wednesday, partly sunny. Few scattered showers and storms will move in, especially late. Highs 88 to 90. Not as hot Thursday and Friday. Highs mid and upper 80s. 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

0: Don't feel lonely overnight. We got your back. Hang out with Scott Gaines and Katie Cook here on Pickle Jar Up All Night.
1: I was all but 22, I think, at the time. I'd been out on the road, lonely at night. And it'd been a while,

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And boy, let me tell you, she was the prettiest thing I'd ever seen in a pair of boots. 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

0: Ashley Cook. That is Baby Blues. It's Pickle Jar Up All Night. Coming up next on ESPN The Ocho, Lumberjack World Championships. I wish I was kidding about this. This is competitive. This happened over the weekend. Saturday in Hayward, Wisconsin, the Lumberjack World Championships, three world records were set, all done by women. Karolina Orobova from the Czech Republic. Listen to this. She got first place in the women's underhanded chop, women's standing chop race. Now, let me break this down for you. The underhanded chop, she cut through 11 inches of white pine in 21 seconds. She took 19 seconds to cut through 9 inches of white pine in a standing chop. Now, guys, before you go, I can do that. Yeah, I would like to see you try. Also, another record that was broken was the women's boom run, which involves running on the cedar logs that's floating in water. They went from end to end. She set the record 13.78 seconds. And guys, you can sit there and talk about this all you want to. I want to see you try this.
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13: Partly cloudy, warm and muggy out there through your nighttime hours. A stray shower or storm may push in from the north, but not many. Lows mid-70s. For Wednesday, partly sunny. Few scattered showers and storms will move in, especially late. Highs 88 to 90. Not as hot Thursday and Friday. Highs mid and upper 80s. 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
5: Partly cloudy, warm and muggy out there through your nighttime hours. A stray shower or storm may push in from the north, but not many. Lows mid-70s. For Wednesday, partly sunny. Few scattered showers and storms will move in, especially late. Highs 88 to 90. Not as hot Thursday and Friday. Highs mid and upper 80s. 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

0: brand new Dylan Scott that's called Dear Big City. It's Pickle Jar Up All Night. So if you're going to rob a string of bars, I would think the last thing you want to do is show back up there, especially when there's videos and cameras. So there was a guy that actually held up a whole bunch of bars. Well, he waited a couple of days and then decided to go back to one of them just to get a quick drink. Somebody recognized him, and then, well, the patrons beat the tar out of him until the cops got there.
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0: Ella Langley Morgan Wallen can't love you anymore. So Ella's gotten to do a lot of cool things, but where would she want to play overseas?
1: That's hard because I haven't been overseas at all. I've played London once. I really want to go to Australia. I just think it's so beautiful over there. But also anywhere in the UK. I don't know. I haven't been anywhere. I can't tell you where I want to go yet. No, help me out.
2: I mean, I haven't been to Australia either, so go there.
1: I want to learn how to surf.
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2: Partly cloudy, warm, and muggy out there through your nighttime hours. A stray shower or storm may push in from the north, but not many. Lows mid-70s. For Wednesday, partly sunny. Few scattered showers and storms will move in, especially late. Highs 88 to 90. Not as hot Thursday and Friday. Highs mid and upper 80s. 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

Pickle Jar Up All Night. It's Katie and Scott. This song has summer written all over it. Number one for Scotty McCreery and Hootie and the Blowfish. It's Bottle Rockets. It's on Pickle Jar Up All Night.

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10: Now your 104.9 The River Tennessee Valley forecast. Partly cloudy, warm, and muggy out there through your nighttime hours. A stray shower or storm may push in from the north, but not many. Lows mid-70s. For Wednesday, partly sunny. Few scattered showers and storms will move in, especially late. Highs 88 to 90. Not as hot Thursday and Friday. Highs mid and upper 80s. 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

Jordan Davis, that is bar none. It's Pickle Jar Up All Night. Jason Aldean continues his Songs About Us tour as he makes his way into Wichita and Oklahoma City and Kansas City this weekend. And, of course, Chase Matthew along for that, as well as Mackenzie Carpenter and his buddy DJ Silver. It's always a good show if you get a chance to get out and see it. Jason Aldean, it's Don't Tell on Me on Pickle Jar Up All Night.

0: Carter Faith, Wyatt Flores, Nothing Better to Do. That's brand new from them. Now, if you've never heard of Carter Faith, check her out. You can catch her on her Instagram. I'll tell you somebody she's impressed. So Post Malone and Jelly Roll got her out on the Big Ass Stadium Tour. They're going to be in Edmonton, Alberta this weekend for two nights. So they like her.
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10: Partly cloudy, warm and muggy out there through your nighttime hours. A stray shower or storm may push in from the north, but not many. Lows mid-70s. For Wednesday, partly sunny. Few scattered showers and storms will move in, especially late. Highs 88 to 90. Not as hot Thursday and Friday. Highs mid and upper 80s. 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
2: ABC News, I'm Chuck Sievertson. An 11th night of air attacks on Iran wrapped up, says the U.S. military. Another reason why there's no oil tanker traffic through the Strait of Hormuz, a blockade not only by the U.S., but by Iran-backed Houthi rebels from Yemen, helping spike oil and gasoline prices. Defense Secretary Hegseth on Capitol Hill pushing for over $80 billion more for the war. Latest tracking on Tropical Storm Bertha has it skirting the Gulf Coast, headed for New Orleans, and later Houston. It's south-southeast of Florida, filling sandbags in New Orleans. ABC's Rhiannon Alley.
3: Tropical Storm Bertha is gaining strength and making a run west along the Gulf Coast. Outer bands bringing high waves and winds to Panama City Beach, Florida.
2: The House Tuesday night passed a bill to fund the government through December 4th. It'll need 60 votes in the Senate to avoid a government shutdown September 30th. This is ABC News.
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And they said, you know all the others went and cashed out. 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It'll sit right here on this land. 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
9: Now, your 104.9 The River, Tennessee Valley Forecast. Muggy to start out your Wednesday. A few scattered showers and thundershowers, though, will pop up, especially later on. Highs 88 to 90. Tonight, a few lingering showers and thundershowers. Lows closer to 70. For Thursday, still a few showers and thundershowers possible. Not as hot. Highs closer to 85. Mid-80s again Friday. 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

0: Ashley McBride. It's What If We Don't? It's Pickle Jar Up All Night. How do you avoid eating lettuce at restaurants? How do you know what has been contaminated and what hasn't? Well, they said that most places have pulled what they assumed was contaminated. They said you really, over the next month and a half to 2 months, really still need to be paying attention, because even though they say it's okay, it might not be. And I couldn't think of cooking lettuce to over 160 degrees because that would make it really, really gross. But they said that's the only way they can kill things off of it, is you have to cook it at a high temperature. But they just said just to be really, really careful when ordering lettuce over the next couple months, even still.
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4: Muggy to start out your Wednesday. A few scattered showers and thundershowers, though, will pop up, especially later on. Highs 88 to 90. Tonight, a few lingering showers and thundershowers. Lows closer to 70. For Thursday, still a few showers and thundershowers possible. Not as hot. Highs closer to 85. Mid-80s again Friday. 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

Luke Combs. That is Back in the Saddle. It's Pickle Jar Up All Night. It's Katie and Scott. Get ready to get out of here. You have yourself a fantastic Wednesday. I thank you for letting me spend time with you. Please get out and make somebody's day today. Smile at somebody, buy somebody's coffee, put some good out in the world, and I'll meet you back here again tomorrow.

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2: ABC News, I'm Sherry Preston. The U.S. military completing its 11th straight night of strikes on Iran, even as Pakistan tries to salvage the interim ceasefire deal that has collapsed. Secretary of State Marco Rubio, during a meeting with Southeast Asian allies, says nothing will happen until Iran gets serious about talks.
3: Iran has been reaching out to the United States, both directly and indirectly, to engage in talks about settling the differences with regards to what's happening in that part of the world. Unfortunately, so far, even though we have reached agreements, they have not kept their commitments.
2: Venezuela's Nicolas Maduro will be back in a New York courtroom today and is expected to continue objecting to the drug trafficking charges against him and the middle-of-the-night raid that brought him and his wife to the United States. New York City Mayor Zoran Mamdani says the city will not be able to execute an arrest warrant on war crimes charges for Israel's Benjamin Netanyahu when Netanyahu attends the UN next September. However, Mamdani is urging the feds to do it. This is ABC News.
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7: 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Tennessee's annual sales tax holiday has been in place for 2 decades. 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
6: 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Helltown Fire and Rescue responded at about 1:25 Monday afternoon to a pickup truck fire on Highway 156. Officials report that when they arrived, the truck was fully engulfed and was ultimately deemed a total loss. For complete information on all of today's news, go to svalleynow.com. There you'll also find the arrest reports for Marion and Sequatchie counties. For The River 104.9 and Country Roads 93.3, I'm Lucky Knott.
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0: 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He just wrapped up his residency at the Sphere. 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
9: Good morning. Traffic's building already on 58 coming inbound out of Harrison. Stop and go already short delays. Certain sections of Amnicola coming inbound off to Pond Parkway. Watch your radar this morning up through North Georgia. It's been on and off on 75 up through that northern half of Catoosa County, especially up by Cloud Springs. Hey, don't let a slipping transmission make things worse on your car or truck. Having transmission problems? Come to AMCO today on Lee Highway. I'm Commander Chuck, your on-time traffic.
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22: Muggy to start out your Wednesday. A few scattered showers and thundershowers, though, will pop up, especially later on. Highs 88 to 90. Tonight, a few lingering showers and thundershowers. Lows closer to 70. For Thursday, still a few showers and thundershowers possible. Not as hot. Highs closer to 85. 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

0: Lainey Wilson, John Mayer, Phone Keys Wallet. Morgan Wallen has a chance to break a record at Michigan Stadium this weekend in Ann Arbor. He's playing Friday and Saturday. Zach Bryan's single show ticketed attendance record was set there at 112,408 people. But Morgan's stage setup sometimes limits tickets. He may not be able to break that single night record. I would love to see him do it.
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3: Good morning. Traffic's building already on 58 coming inbound out of Harrison. Stop and go already short delays. Certain sections of Amicola coming inbound off to Pine Parkway. Watch your radar this morning up through North Georgia. It's been on and off on 75 up through that northern half of Catoosa County, especially up by Cloud Springs. Hey, don't let a slipping transmission make things worse on your car or truck. Having transmission problems? Come to AAMCO today on Lee Highway. I'm Commander Chuck, your on-time traffic.
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0: Megan Maroney, she's still out on the Cloud Nine tour that kicks back up a little later this weekend. And of course, she said she could not do that without the strength and love of the family.
1: To stay grounded and focused, I just surround myself with my family and friends as much as I can. I always have them out on the road with me. They're here now. My whole family's in town. I call my mom a lot. My mom keeps me sane and grounded. And then I've had the same friends that I've had since college and even before that. So it's just, I feel the same me, even though my life is a lot crazier.
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6: Good morning. Traffic's building already on 58 coming inbound out of Harrison. Stop and go already short delays. Certain sections of Amicola coming inbound off to Pond Parkway. Watch your radar this morning up through North Georgia. It's been on and off on 75 up through that northern half of Catoosa County, especially up by Cloud Springs. Hey, don't let a slipping transmission make things worse on your car or truck. Having transmission problems? Come to AAMCO today on Lee Highway. I'm Commander Chuck, your on-time traffic.
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12: Muggy to start out your Wednesday. A few scattered showers and thundershowers, though, will pop up, especially later on. Highs 88 to 90. Tonight, a few lingering showers and thundershowers. Lows closer to 70. For Thursday, still a few showers and thundershowers possible. Not as hot. Highs closer to 85. Mid-80s again Friday. 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
2: ABC News, I'm Sherry Preston. In the midst of the 11th straight night of attacks by U.S. forces on Iranian targets, Secretary of State Marco Rubio says Iran may want to talk but hasn't kept its promises.
3: Iran has been reaching out to the United States, both directly and indirectly, to engage in talks about settling the differences with regards to what's happening in that part of the world. Unfortunately, so far, even though we have reached agreements, they have not kept their commitments.
2: Secretary Rubio speaking at a meeting of Southeast Asian allies. Iran retaliating by firing missiles and drones at Jordan. The death toll from the Ebola outbreak in Congo now just one shy of 1,000 people. Tropical storm Bertha still on track for landfall in Louisiana later today or early tomorrow, and people from Tennessee to upstate New York are cleaning up after strong storms overnight. OpenAI, now in some of its AI models, got out and started hacking all on their own. The artificial intelligence models apparently broke out of what was supposed to be a controlled testing environment. This is ABC News.
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6: 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Helltown Fire and Rescue responded at about 1:25 Monday afternoon to a pickup truck fire on Highway 156. Officials report that when they arrived, the truck was fully engulfed and was ultimately deemed a total loss. For complete information on all of today's news, go to svalleynow.com. There you'll also find the arrest reports for Marion and Sequatchie counties. For the River 104.9 and Country Roads 93.3, I'm Lucky Knott.
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9: 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Zaxby's, indescribably good.
10: Good morning. Traffic's building already on 58 coming inbound out of Harrison. Stop and go already short delays. Certain sections of Amicola coming inbound off to Pond Parkway. Watch your radar this morning up through North Georgia. It's been on and off on 75 up through the northern half of Catoosa County, especially up by Cloud Springs. Hey, don't let a slipping transmission make things worse on your car or truck. Having transmission problems? Come to AAMCO today on Lee Highway. I'm Commander Chuck, your on-time traffic.
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Bailey Zimmerman, Chevy Silverado. Good morning. It's Scott Gaines. All right. Dan and Shay's on the way. Randy Houser here in just a second. Russell Dickerson gets us going. It's Happened to Me.

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0: The success of that song really depends on Dan and Shay, and they wrote that for all the right reasons.
1: Man, I think success for this record, if it helps one person, if it saves one life, it was worth it to us. We said that going into it. You know, this song, you know, is one of those things that kind of checked both boxes. It was like, oh, cool. It sounds like it could be on the radio, but it also has an important message. And we said, like, man, if this thing doesn't even chart, whatever, you know, it's like if it helps one person, it was absolutely worth it to us. And I know that sounds like small to say, but, you know, that's the point we're at in our career. You know, we want to keep getting number ones. We want to keep doing the thing. But music's a powerful thing, man. We both feel that, you know, as songwriters, you know, you having the platform of the radio, getting to say something on the radio, like, that changes somebody's life. That changes somebody's day. And we can have a positive impact on people. And, you know, just when we get an opportunity to do something like this, don't run away from it. And usually you're going into a single release like, is this the right one? Is it going to do it? This one, I'm like, no question about it. This is the right call. This song needed to be out in the world. And yeah, man, that's kind of where I'm at. And I know Shay's in the same place.
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16: Good morning. Traffic's building already on 58 coming inbound out of Harrison. Stop and go already short delays. Certain sections of Amicola coming inbound off to Pond Parkway. Watch your radar this morning up through North Georgia. It's been on and off on 75 up through that northern half of Catoosa County, especially up by Cloud Springs. Hey, don't let a slipping transmission make things worse on your car or truck. Having transmission problems? Come to AAMCO today on Lee Highway. I'm Commander Chuck, your on-time traffic.
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19: Muggy to start out your Wednesday. A few scattered showers and thundershowers, though, will pop up, especially later on. Highs 88 to 90 tonight. A few lingering showers and thundershowers. Lows closer to 70 for Thursday. Still a few showers and thundershowers possible. Not as hot. Highs closer to 85. Mid-80s again Friday. 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
4: Good morning. Traffic's building already on 58 coming inbound out of Harrison. Stop and go already. Short delays. Certain sections of Amnicola coming inbound off to Pond Parkway. Watch your radar this morning up through North Georgia. It's been on and off on 75 up through that northern half of Catoosan County, especially up by Cloud Springs. Hey, don't let a slipping transmission make things worse on your car or truck. Having transmission problems? Come to AMCO today on Lee Highway. I'm Commander Chuck, your on-time traffic.
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4: Good morning. Traffic's building already on 58 coming inbound out of Harrison. Stop and go already short delays. Certain sections of Amicola coming inbound off to Pond Parkway. Watch your radar this morning up through North Georgia. It's been on and off on 75 up through that northern half of Catoosa County, especially up by Cloud Springs. Hey, don't let a slipping transmission make things worse on your car or truck. Having transmission problems? Come to AAMCO today on Lee Highway. I'm Commander Chuck, your on-time traffic.
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8: Muggy to start out your Wednesday. A few scattered showers and thundershowers, though, will pop up, especially later on. Highs 88 to 90. Tonight, a few lingering showers and thundershowers. Lows closer to 70. For Thursday, still a few showers and thundershowers possible. Not as hot. Highs closer to 85. Mid-80s again Friday. 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
2: ABC News, I'm Sherry Preston. The U.S. and Iran keeping up their back-and-forth attacks. The American military hitting Iranian targets for an 11th straight night. Shipping through the Strait of Hormuz, slowing down again. And now, ABC News Chief Global Affairs anchor Martha Raddatz says...
3: New concerns emerging in the critical Red Sea. Two oil tankers turning around after Iran-backed Houthi rebels threatened shipping traffic there. All of this spiking oil and gas prices.
2: President Trump this morning will attend the dignified transfer of remains of troops killed in the Middle East. The Northeast cleaning up after strong storms raced through the area, leading to thousands of flight delays. At least four lawsuits have now been filed against Taco Bell after lettuce at its restaurants was linked to the outbreak of a parasitic bug that's made thousands of people sick. Congressman Andy Biggs, a strong ally of President Trump, winning the Republican nomination in the Arizona governor's race. This is ABC News.
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7: 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Tennessee's annual sales tax holiday has been in place for two decades. 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
6: 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Helltown Fire and Rescue responded at about 1:25 Monday afternoon to a pickup truck fire on Highway 156. Officials report that when they arrived, the truck was fully engulfed and was ultimately deemed a total loss. For complete information on all of today's news, go to svalleynow.com. There you'll also find the arrest reports for Marion and Sequatchie counties. For The River 104.9 and Country Roads 93.3, I'm Lucky Knight.
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10: Good morning. Traffic's building already on 58 coming inbound out of Harrison. Stop and go already. Short delays. Certain sections of Amnicola coming inbound off to Pond Parkway. Watch your radar this morning up through North Georgia. It's been on and off on 75 up through that northern half of Catoosa County, especially up by Cloud Springs. Hey, don't let a slipping transmission make things worse. Don't let a slipping transmission make things worse on your car or truck. Having transmission problems? Come to AAMCO today on Lehigh.

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0: Graylin James at his water at a wedding. What's going on? It's Scott Gaines. Listen to this. The Lumberjack World Championships were held over the weekend. This is impressive. This happened over the weekend in Hayward, Wisconsin. Three world records were set by women. All right. Hey, listen, power to them. Karina Orobova from the Czech Republic earned first place in the women's underhanded chop and the women's standing chop and broke world records. Listen to this. She cut through 11 inches of white pine in 21 seconds. She also took 19 seconds and went through 9 inches of white pine in the standing chop. Now, before there's some guy out there going, I can do that. No, you can't. Let's just go ahead and get honest with you. You can't do it. And the women's boom run, and let me tell you what that is. That involves running across 8 cedar logs floating in water. Yeah, that was also set by another record of 13.7 seconds. Wow.
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18: 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Zaxby's, indescribably good.
19: Good morning. Traffic's building already on 58 coming inbound out of Harrison. Stop and go already short delays. Certain sections of Amicola coming inbound off to Pond Parkway. Watch your radar this morning up through North Georgia. It's been on and off on 75 up through that northern half of Catoosa County, especially up by Cloud Springs. Hey, don't let a slipping transmission make things worse on your car or truck. Having transmission problems? Come to AAMCO today on Lee Highway. I'm Commander Chuck, your on-time traffic.
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22: Muggy to start out your Wednesday. A few scattered showers and thundershowers, though, will pop up, especially later on. Highs 88 to 90. Tonight, a few lingering showers and thundershowers. Lows closer to 70. For Thursday, still a few showers and thundershowers possible. Not as hot. Highs closer to 85. Mid-80s again Friday. 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

0: John Party's fall tour is heading to Vegas, of course, but he will also be having the Gambling Man tour. It kicks off September 17th in Richmond, Virginia. He's going to hit 19 arenas and amphitheaters and then wrap it up November 14th in Independence, Missouri. Alexandra Kay will be along for the ride and Sadie Bass as well.
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3: Good morning. Traffic's building already on 58 coming inbound out of Harrison. Stop and go already. Short delays. Certain sections of Amnicola coming inbound off to Pond Parkway. Watch your radar this morning up through North Georgia. It's been on and off on 75 up through that northern half of Catoosa County, especially up by Cloud Springs. Hey, don't let a slipping transmission make things worse on your car or truck. Having transmission problems? Come to AMCO today on Lee Highway. I'm Commander Chuck, your on-time traffic.
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0: This just has interesting written all over it. Now, I couldn't imagine thinking it's a good idea to be on top of a moving train. Probably worse idea to be on top of a moving train while naked, although Daniel Balance thought it was a great idea. Now, this took place in Colorado. He was on top of the moving train. Surprisingly enough, no one noticed. No one even noticed he was up there. A, he's naked on top of the train. But they didn't notice until he started playing a banjo. Then people realized he was there. Now, of course, what he's doing is a felony. Don't really know how that could be a felony, but I'm not here to argue. I'm just curious on how no one noticed.
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5: Good morning. Traffic's building already on 58 coming inbound out of Harrison. Stop and go already short delays. Certain sections of Amicola coming inbound off to Pond Parkway. Watch your radar this morning up through North Georgia. It's been on and off on 75 up through that northern half of Catoosa County, especially up by Cloud Springs. Hey, don't let a slipping transmission make things worse on your car or truck. Having transmission problems? Come to AAMCO today on Lee Highway. I'm Commander Chuck, your on-time traffic.
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15: Muggy to start out your Wednesday. A few scattered showers and thundershowers, though, will pop up, especially later on. Highs 88 to 90. Tonight, a few lingering showers and thundershowers. Lows closer to 70. For Thursday, still a few showers and thundershowers possible. Not as hot. Highs closer to 85. 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
2: ABC News, I'm Sherry Preston. Not much talking, but more attacks in the Middle East. The United States carrying out an 11th straight night of strikes. Bahrain and Saudi Arabia this morning warning about incoming attacks. Secretary of State Marco Rubio asked about the potential for peace talks with Iran.
3: The problem we're having right now is that they're not serious about talks. If they're serious, we're serious. If they're not, then we will do what is necessary to protect that, our interests, and also the interests of our allies.
2: Later this morning at Dover Air Force Base, the dignified transfer for the remains of some of the troops killed in the Middle East. President Trump will be there. Parts of the Gulf Coast facing the prospect of a hit later today from Tropical Storm Bertha. Parts of the Northeast cleaning up after strong storms that canceled thousands of flights and spawned tornadoes overnight. Some of OpenAI's artificial intelligence escaping what was supposed to be a controlled testing system and then hacking into another company on its own. This is ABC News.
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7: 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Tennessee's annual sales tax holiday has been in place for two decades. 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
6: 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Helltown Fire and Rescue responded at about 1:25 Monday afternoon to a pickup truck fire on Highway 156. Officials report that when they arrived, the truck was fully engulfed and was ultimately deemed a total loss. For complete information on all of today's news, go to svalleynow.com. There you'll also find the arrest reports for Marion and Sequatchie counties. For the River 104.9 and Country Roads 93.3, I'm Lucky Knott.
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10: Good morning. Traffic's building already on 58 coming inbound out of Harrison. Stop and go already short delays. Certain sections of Amicola coming inbound off to Pond Parkway. Watch your radar this morning up through North Georgia. It's been on and off on 75 up through that northern half of Catoosa County, especially up by Cloud Springs. Hey, don't let a slipping transmission make things worse on your car or truck. Having transmission problems? Come to AMCO today on Lee Highway. I'm Commander Chuck, your on-time traffic.
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Good morning, everybody, and welcome to another edition of the Morning Show on the River 104.9. I'm Travis, in with you for the next couple of hours for Swap and Shop and the second portion of the Morning Show. Thank you, Scott Gaines, for taking us through the first part of it there this morning. He's always good to keep me.

0: Here. Glenn did a great job. 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
0: All right, folks, we are back. It is 13 minutes after the hour. 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One decision today could change tomorrow. Great folks to work with there, and I'm glad to be a part of working with them. So go down there and see them today. Tell them I sent you there. All right, so I'm trying to make sure I did do the papers here this morning. Glad to be back in here with you. It seems like I've been gone 100 years, and I kind of feel like it in a sense, but I'd a whole lot rather have been here with you than what I went through. So I hope y'all are having a good morning here. There is a little bit of a chance of rain today, but only this morning. So I think that you will be, I think it's already past the chance there. Good morning, Swap and Shop.
2: Yes, good morning, Travis. How you doing?
0: I'm doing all right today, David. How are you?
2: I'm doing fine. Sorry to hear about losing one of your loved ones, which I lost one of mine here this past week, but I'm needing you to, I need to try to get that number for that man does that upholster work in Whitwell up there. You give it to me once before, but I lost it.
0: That's all right. I'll have to dig it up, but I'll put it on the air here in just a little bit, David.
2: All righty, and I thank you.
0: Thank you so much.
2: See you. Bye-bye.
0: Yep, it's, the loss of a loved one is a hard, hard thing. I promise you that it is. And I'm sure everyone has dealt with that, but I do appreciate all the well wishes.

0: And I know David lost one of his. I seen that passing as well. I got a real good friend of mine lost his grandson here a couple of days ago, and that's really tragic as well. So we all have those we have to live with, and we just need to survive there. All right, so it's 16 minutes after the hour. Time to go head down to where local equals fresh. We're headed down to the local IGA at Bridgeport and the Bridgeport Shopping Plaza right next door to Family Dollar. 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All right, so feels like it just jumped up on me here. 82 degrees outside right now, 87 for the high. It is going to be warm and humid this morning. Some clouds. You could see a little rain this afternoon, but they're talking about it. If you see it, it would be 8 or 9 o'clock, just a quick one, and then away it goes. Could see a little more, though, tomorrow. Right now, as they speak, a better chance of rain tomorrow. So there you are. But through the week, not too bad. I was looking at the forecast there. Saturday, maybe a little bit, but other than that, across the board. But we're going to be back to the 90s, folks, first of the week. So there it comes. It's on its way back. All right. Give us a call this morning, 837-815-1-837-8001. Well, I haven't done a lot of the news here lately, so let's see what's going on. Well, Trump approves a nuclear agreement that may allow Saudi Arabia to enrich uranium. Well, now, if we got problems with one doing it, I think we need to be worried about other ones. Let's see what they're saying. They're saying that he has approved the agreement with Saudi Arabia that could potentially provide the kingdom with uranium enrichment capability for its civilian nuclear program, according to two people familiar with the matter, which means, speaking on the anonymity, which I'm surprised, you know, Trump ever finds out, he'll nail you for that. The people who were not authorized to comment publicly about it yet to be formally announced on the decision. The agreement is expected to be announced publicly as early as Wednesday, which is today. The deal is expected to last 30 years and also expected to involve U.S. firms in developing the program. The deal could allow for the building of a uranium enrichment facility in Saudi Arabia following a joint U.S.-Saudi study. Yeah, we'll see. Well, let's see here. Who we got here? I don't even know who that is. They say this giant one is this giant company's going to file bankruptcy. Big auto parts thing. I ain't never even heard of them. Well, the man who was launched into the air by a bison at Yellowstone National Park in Wyoming earlier this month says the large mammals move faster than you could ever imagine as he recounts the incident from his hospital bed. And if you see the video, just as much. Says Carl McDaniel, 65, said the bison wasn't showing any aggression initially before it picked a target, and the target just happened to be me. He suffered multiple broken bones in the incident. In the video, he said that it was the landing, not the launch, that caused his injuries. He could have stomped me. He could have gored me. He could have done anything. But they're saying that the photographer who captured the now viral incident said that McDaniel was his 13-year-old, was with his 13-year-old grandson at the time. Carl told his grandson to run alongside the road and go back to the place where they had just come from while he lured the bison away. So he saved his grandson's life. He distracted the bison with some loud noises, causing it to run in the other direction. Someone just needed to distract the bison, he said. So I started yelling for the other campers, running, jumping as high as I could, and screaming at the top of my lungs, and ran to distract it. Well, guess what? But I don't think that there is no harm going to be done to the bison because you were in his house. That's the way I see it. So there you go. All right. So here's another good story. A spider that has been found in the Australian rainforest has a unique hunting method. A spring-loaded silk trap that launches its prey into the air and straight into the web. Researchers are calling the arachnid the ballista spider, named after the ancient Roman siege weapon, though it has yet to be formally named. It was observed the first time in 2023. They said that a spider researcher has returned to study the spider again. The spider builds a cone-shaped web out of dozens of tightly woven silk strands, then waits nearby when its snack of choice, the notoriously aggressive green tree ant, bites the trap. The strands snap loose and fling the ant upward into the spider's main web, sometimes at speeds of over 3,000 miles per hour, which is slightly faster than a bullet. There you go. It is unusual for a spider to feed on ants because they're notoriously dangerous, and even more bizarre to find a spider that eats only a particular ant species. The green tree ants are also known for their painful bite and ability to spray acid, and they call in reinforcements when threatened. They believe the spider may coat its trap with a chemical that specifically provokes the ant to attack the silk and trigger the snare, though this theory hasn't been proved yet. It seemed like to be the only case where a spider's web is designed to catch a single prey species, where the mechanism is triggered to catch the ant on its own rather than be the predator. That's pretty neat. I'd like to see. They say that they do have a video. I think that would be pretty neat, but they haven't showed it yet. So, there you are. I like stuff. Now, Australia also has the bullet ant species. The bullet ant is supposed to be the worst sting out there. They say it takes sometimes days for that sting to go away. Wow. So I'm not a big fan of ants, even though I grow my purple hull peas, and for some reason, just the purple hull peas in my garden, these ants are attracted to, and they do it every year. I enjoy growing them. I just hate picking them there because them ants get all over you. And they don't sting you. They just bite from time to time, or they'll annoy you. So, but my peas are about done for the year anyway, so we'll do what we got here. All right, so let's see here. The burning sensation started at the top of his left arm and quickly spread to his upper back and chest. And within a month, his whole body was burning from ears to his feet. This doctor spent most days in bed but struggled to sleep. He visited doctors who administered tests, did blood draws, and could not pinpoint his medical condition. They thought the pain was due to a mental illness, that it was all in his head. But he got sicker and sicker over a few months. It appeared he was going to die. More than a year after his symptoms began, he was losing hope of ever identifying the medical condition. When he found Amit Hoke, a neurologist in Baltimore, and after a quick look at his symptoms, he correctly diagnosed him. The recovery plan gave him the following months changed his life unexpectedly, led him to a therapy that became his passion, cycling. They're saying that he was diagnosed with small fiber sensory neuropathy, a rare type of peripheral neuropathy that damages small nerve fibers. Since the nerve condition test examined large nerve fibers, his condition can sometimes go undiagnosed. It happens in 0.1% of people. But the skin biopsy did it, and he started doing bicycling, and it reroutes the nerve endings and has started to really help him to get better. So it's kind of neat. I think that's pretty... pretty neat figuring that out right there. Hey, we're going to take a break. We'll be right back.
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0: Hey folks, we are back. Glad to have you here with us this morning here. Keep me busy this morning. We want to keep going and seeing what we got happening. I'm trying to keep you up to date here on some different things here. Let's see here. Well, see what this is. After a former Bachelor contestant said a preventative scan uncovered a brain tumor before symptoms appeared, doctors are once again weighing the promise and pitfalls of full-body MRI screenings. The renewed attention comes as celebrities including Kim Kardashian, Paris Hilton, and now former Bachelor contestant Josh Amabile have publicly discussed preventative body scans. Full body scans use different technologies, MRIs, CTs, or a PET scan, according to the Dana-Farber Cancer Institute. The goal is to detect early signs of diseases such as cancer, heart disease, and other abnormalities. The chief medical officer at Prenuvo, one of the biggest U.S. providers of full body scans, compared the scan to a virtual physical in which a radiologist examines inside of the body in a way that a traditional annual physical cannot. Of course, I guarantee you this is not something that your insurance is going to pay for, and I bet it's high. Two licensed providers analyzed the data, explained the relevance directly to you, and to offer guidance on the next steps. What did I tell you? Insurance does not typically cover a whole body scan. Coverage usually varies widely by insurance plan, jurisdiction, and specific clinical guidelines. The general understanding is that the screening for purposes, the test is usually not covered given the lack of documented clinical benefit versus the harms. I don't see where you get a harm because they do it all the time. Some coverage may be covered, however, for those with high-risk genetic syndromes or other specific medical conditions. Our hope is over time insurers will see the many benefits of the proactive approach to healthcare and will broaden the coverage. They're actively engaged in several studies right now, I think. And here's the question that everybody wants to know. Depending on the provider and the options selected, prices for full body scans can be as high as $2,500. The two biggest providers of it are Prenuvo, which is headquartered in California, and Ezra, which is based in New York City. I'm sure that now there's a couple places in Chattanooga that does imaging up there. MRI technology allows for a comprehensive, non-invasive examination of the body to detect a wide range of conditions, including cancer, malformations like aneurysms, without the need for potentially harmful radiation, as in the case with CT scans. So there you are. I think that would be pretty neat if the providers would do it, and I think that they should. Some of the things that I saw. A new blood test was found to detect colon cancer with more than 80% accuracy and to rule it out for 90% of healthy people. The results were presented in 2025 at the American Society for Oncology. It has been published. They're saying 27,000 adults between 45 and 85 had their blood drawn before undergoing a colonoscopy to screen for signs of cancer. And they did this to check to see the difference between what they could tell from the blood test and what the doctor said. They said they looked at molecular signals of advanced colorectal cellular changes and then compared them to the results of the actual colonoscopy findings. The sensitivity of the test was a success rate at detecting existing colon cancer was 81%. Now they're saying detected. They said the specificity of the test, which is the share of participants who did not have colon cancer and tested negative for it, was 90%. So they had a 90% success rate of a blood test. Of course, now you can have your prostate exam for men, a PSA, and they look at that, and then that is before they go into a prostate check. Now, the colonoscopy, I guess nothing's better than the real thing of looking and seeing, but at the same time, a 90% accuracy is pretty impressive. Stool-based test and stuff, the blood test seems to be better than this stool-based test, so hopefully that will come to pass, and I think that's going to be a lot. That's going to be really great. All right, so, boom. Nope. Well, I thought I was going to read another one, but I am. Guess what? It's not like S Valley now. I seen this thing on here I was going to read. I clicked on it, wanted my email, and a free trial, but they wanted my credit card number to pay. We don't do that with S Valley now. You just click on it and read the story. Like this one here. Rolling out the special I Voted sticker to mark America's 250th birthday. Secretary of State Trey Hargett announced a commemorative sticker will be handed out at the polling locations during upcoming elections. Early voting is open now through August the 1st. Folks, get out and vote. Registered voters can find their polling locations and hours, but you know where to go right now. You don't go to where you normally vote on the day you vote. You only go to the voter register, the voter office there, right behind the tag office, Joni Spangler's tag office there in Jasper. Go up there and make sure you vote. Early voting will begin, has begun. And now, just after 2 days of casting ballots, 532 voters have cast their ballots in Marion County, Sequatchie County 265, and Grundy County 459. Let me tell you something. Marion County has some of the, has, golly, like 167% more voting. But we have the biggest voting ballot that I had seen in years, this last one. And there's a lot going on out there now, so you better get out and vote. Well, here is TCAP testing results for area schools. In Marion County, English Language Arts is 37.9%, math 30.6%. This is tells you what the testing results. And social studies, 43.3%. Sequatchie was 34% on English, 32% in math. So some of these are up. Grundy County was English 32%, math 30%, social studies 39%. So, hey, it's good to see that as well. All right, so ever get halfway through one of those projects and realize that you're missing that one little daggum part? Jump in your truck, jump in your car, jump on your side-by-side, the ones with a tag on it. Drive all over the county. Nah, let's not do that. 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That's 658-6579. That is Whitwell Auto Parts and Parts City. While impaired memory and thinking are the most common symptoms related with dementia, but non-cognitive symptoms can appear years or even decades earlier. Alzheimer's, which accounts for 60 to 80% of dementia cases, can progress through three main stages. The first stage can start 15 to 20 years before any obvious changes in cognition. During that time, the brain starts to shrink and the misfolded proteins that are a hallmark of Alzheimer's begin to build up. And here it comes. So now they're saying that they are working on catching these symptoms earlier to get prepared for more. So there is a 1,400 people on this study they did found that around 31% of the older cognitively healthy adults had mood symptoms compared to 47% of those that had mild cognitive impairment. So they're saying knowing the early signs. And one of the big ones they say is sleeping. And they're saying that insomnia and reduced nighttime rest can precede dementia. Here's another one that they've rated. Out of the 1,700 people, 70% said they lost the sense of smell. Also, you need to be watching walking. Walking more slowly, taking shorter steps, or having a wider stride is considered a part of normal aging. But they're saying that adults 65 and older, walking speed and ability to turn 360 degrees diminished up to a decade before the decline there. A weaker hand grip strength is also something to watch. But if you have any of these, now these could just be the sign of regular aging as well, folks. My dad could still crush you with a handshake when he was 93. My grandfather the same. My dad was a small man, but he could grip your hand. And I always think of my buddy Kenny Sneed when we talk about my dad and stuff. If you see him out one day, get him to tell you the story about my dad one time, and he'll know exactly what it's about. But if you have any of those signs, talk to your doctor and see what you can do to, help decrease your dementia risk. They have said so a lot of times, eliminating alcohol, make sure you're getting regular vaccines. Protect your hearing could also help as well, as far as letting it get to you. But keep an eye on it there. 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It's 3590 Crockett Point in the Jasper Highlands, sitting atop the Cumberland Plateau, a perfect balance of peaceful mountain living and convenient access to city life. 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A quick 20-minute down the mountain brings you to three local towns, of course, Jasper, Cameron, South Pittsburgh, restaurants, boutiques, festivals, car shows, holiday parades, Friday night football, and capturing that small town charm. 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It is just a 3-bedroom, 2.5-bath, bonus room and garage. Sits on a 0.7-acre landscaped yard. It has got great things with a lot of great amenities. So reach out to them today, 942-3333 today. Okay. Let's see what we got. All right. So, I got another one here. Yes. I had that one already. All right. So, got to get things back in. Glenn sets his up a little bit different, and that's cool. I know I usually do the birthdays because I got a lot of folks that are on my birthday I'll get there. Let's see here. Here we go right here. All right. So let's look at some of the birthdays here. Well, I want to wish my youngest daughter a happy birthday today. Brittany Zeem is having a birthday today. If you see her out today, happy birthday to her. Happy birthday to her. I texted her and said, whew, here it comes. It's just like a landslide, ain't it? And she said. Of course, one of my good friends here, Philip Oliver, had a birthday yesterday. One of my ex-sister-in-laws, I stay in touch with her, Connie Smith, she had a birthday. Angie Young is having a birthday. If you went to school with us, you knew her as Angie Keefe. She had a birthday a couple of days ago, so wish Angie a happy birthday if you missed it there. Another good friend of mine, Gary Kindred, went. Me and his brother Greg were best friends all the way through school. I get to see Gary from time to time. He had a birthday a couple days ago. Happy birthday. Fran Kelly was Fran Parker when y'all went to school with her, and I went to school with her, but then she married Robert Kelly. A great thing for Robert, not so much for Fran, I guess, but I mean, you know, she kind of took him under her wing too, so to speak. So happy birthday to Fran. I grew up right next door to this young girl. And when I say right next door, she's only about half a mile away. Michelle Haskew had a birthday here a few days ago. And since I wasn't here for last week, so I want to wish some of these people a happy birthday. Angela Morrison had a birthday. Happy birthday to her. Miss Kathleen Caulfield. Miss Kathy, happy, happy birthday to you. Good morning, Swap Shop.
3: Good morning, Travis. The number is 305-4404. Still looking for a late model GMC or Chevrolet four-wheel drive pickup truck. Friend of mine is still looking for a 270 BAR. And I have a PSE compound hunting bow, $75. 305-4404. Thank you much.
0: Thank you, Rick. See you, buddy.
3: Later.
0: 305-4404 is that number. He's still looking for a late model GMC or a Chevrolet four-wheel drive. He's also looking for a BAR 270 caliber, and he's got that PSC compound bow. He makes him a great deal on 305-4404. Let's see. If you went to school with Gina Fuller, she got a birthday coming up Friday. Gina Fuller Young. Jackie Jenkins has got a birthday coming up Friday. Golly, I haven't seen him in a long time. He worked for the county for a long time. Buster Ferris is having a birthday on Friday. Joey Bennett went to school with Joey. He's got one coming up Friday. If y'all know Gloria Minner, wish her a happy birthday. You see her. Hers coming up Saturday. And I've got a few more. I'll be Carol Sharp Cox, my neighbor. Carol's got a birthday coming up on Sunday. Charlie Jenkins has got one coming up Saturday. And Brian McCoy. That would be Sunday. Ain't but one person I know calls him Brian, but the rest of us call him Ernie Bubba Leroy McCoy, having a birthday on Sunday. I don't know if he'll be around, but maybe we'll get to see him there. I was looking to see. So anyway, there is some birthdays coming up there as well. If you've got a birthday, give us a call there. A good friend of mine, Nia Peoples reached out to me the other day. She has been really, really good to stay in touch with me. Her and I have become friends there. If you're not familiar with Nia Peoples, she was in, as a young teenager, she was in Fame, the TV show. She's the same age as I am there. I remember her very, very well. Nia Peoples was on that. But most people now, she was on, I think, Pretty Little Liars, I think is one of the shows she's on later on. But most people knew her as Sydney off of Walker, Texas Ranger. She's been doing some Comic Cons and everything, seeing her out and about. It's good. It's really good to see that. She's making those tours, but I've been staying in touch with her as well. It is 8:48. It's time for me to take a few minutes out of my regular scheduled programming to read the funeral announcements from the Reed Family Funeral Home of Whipple, the Standard Reed Funeral Home of Dunlap, and the Putnam Reed Funeral Home of Pogwell. And at this time, there are none to be read.
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0: All right, so I just seen this. There was a guy at a ball game at, I believe it's the Chicago Cubs. And folks, you really need to see this. He, this young boy was just sitting on his, they started to do the national anthem, and this boy just sat there and kept playing on his phone. So this old man, about two rows over, he just smacked him back then and said, "Boy, you need to stand up, show your respect." He got up, but he didn't like it. So, anyway. All right. So, I think that's pretty neat. I like that. So. Oh, well, there's Miranda Lambert talking about her brand new release there as well. If you're looking for something there, she's got a brand new one coming out. All right, so it's 10 minutes before the top of the hour. Give us a call, 837-8151, 837-8001. here to take you through the next hour or so. Got some road work. We got this in from our road commissioners in Marion and Sequatchie counties. There is a rolling roadblock between TBA Road and Sligo Road eastbound at 160, westbound to 166. Y'all know where I'm talking about. It is horrible. Here's the thing about it. I went through there yesterday. The road starts backing up just as you're going into Georgia on 24. The barrels that they've got up are right there going across the bridge where 24 West ties in from 59 and going west. Nobody was working. They had it down to one lane. There wasn't nothing there but a highway patrol officer sitting there on the other side of the barrels, which he was doing his job. I don't mean that. I'm just saying not a worker in sight. Once it got past, it opened right up. So there you go. I don't understand. Move the daggum barrels if you ain't working. Marion County I-24 resurfacing around State Route 27, U.S. 72 there, and State Route 28. They're going to be resurfacing I-24 both directions. The work is performed from Sunday nights through Thursday nights, 7 p.m. to 6 a.m. each night. Lane closures are there. Of course, Highway Patrol is there helping assist with traffic. But now I noticed that when I come to work in the mornings, it's just a hair before 6 o'clock. Or it's 5:30, it's hair before 6 before they stop the work. Traffic is backed up on 24 westbound. So and it's backed up on 24 eastbound too, from South Pittsburgh coming this way for a little bit, and from around 158 there at the Speedway coming back the other way. So stay out of that. Slide mitigation, that's up there around the, let's see, we'll be paving State Route 108. That's up on Sequatchie Mountain. The road is reduced to one lane. I think it's Sequatchie Mountain. Let me make sure. At LM 2.8. I assume that's where that's at. Marion County State Route 27 from 2.73 to 4. Resurfacing with cold in place recycling. That is, says north of State Route 56 in South Pittsburgh. Got flaggers out. There's a lot of work going on here, folks, so you need to be watching what you're doing here. There is operations at State Route 283 near State Route 27 to the Sequatchie County line. They're working on doing flaggers. That's going from we turned to go our crossroads right past the Whipple High School there to Red Light all the way to Sequatchie County line. You need to be watching for that. There is random on-call asphalt pothole patching on various state roads, so you need to be aware of that and more. So just kind of watch these flaggers slow down. Be respectful. Be respectful. Marion County High School, important dates. Let's see. Today is the 22nd, 8 to 12, sophomore parking lots and lockers. Tomorrow, freshman open house. Lockers may be purchased during the school day. 7:24, deadline for all course change requests. That is, you got till 3 o'clock on Friday. 7:25, campus cleanup day, 8 to 12. 8:04, registration day, 8:07, first day off school. Parking and lockers, first come, first serve to rent a parking spot for yourself or another student. Bring driver's license, proof of active insurance, and vehicle registration. Now, golly, school is starting back August the 7th. Man, we used to not start school till after Labor Day. Of course, that's another reason we didn't get a lot of spring break. We didn't have a fall break, by the way. I think that's part of it. Let's see here. Okay, give a child a chance. Join the annual Give the Child a Chance at Chattanooga State Kimball. 9 a.m. while supplies last on July the 31st. That is a week from this Friday. Providing backpacks filled with school supplies and resources, the Marion County Health Department, the Marion County Council Initiative. All right. So 8:55. All right. So let's take a break. We're back in a minute.
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0: All right, folks, we are back. I was noticing here, after quietly shrinking its retail footprint over the past year, one of the nation's largest office supply chains is set to close more stores in August, extending its ongoing effort to adapt to a changing consumer demand. Due to the online shopping growing and digital tools replacing paper-based workflows, retailers focused on workplace products have been forced to rethink its physical footprint. And so, yep, you know what we're talking about. We're talking about Staples. They are closing more. They're closing a couple in California. They're closing a couple in New York. And they've closed quite a few others. They've closed Staples' U.S. store count declined from 929 locations in October of 25, they dropped and they've closed 13 more stores since then, putting them below 800. So still closing. They says they've got more shutdowns coming. Maine, Maryland, Massachusetts, and Pennsylvania as well. Good morning, Swap Shop.
3: Well, first of all, I want to send my condolences from me and the House of God Church in the Rail. And I want to tell you Media Day is this week.
0: Media Day is this week?
3: Yeah, they had Auburn yesterday and they got Alabama today.
0: All right. I got you. And I appreciate the words there, Randy. I appreciate that.
3: Yeah. Okay, and one more thing, I sent you a
8: football, sir. I do
0: have it. It's in there on my office desk. I seen it this morning. I just hadn't brought it in yet this morning.
8: Okay.
0: I appreciate it.
8: And you got to look at the dates on North Jackson. I didn't get them in on time. I got them in different dates. They all mixed up on the date.
0: All right, I'll get them checked. Oh, I sure appreciate it, Randy.
8: Let's see, in Alabama had their tax-free weekend this past weekend. And Tennessee will have their 31st of this month.
0: Yeah, that'll be a week from Saturday, I think. I think they're doing it Friday, yeah. Saturday, and Sunday next week, right?
8: Week from Friday.
0: Yep, I'll have to get up there. Bring me your credit card. I need to do a little shopping next weekend, so.
8: Can't do that.
0: I started saying, well, I'll leave something on it.
8: I think it used up this past weekend.
0: Huh. All right, well, I mean, if you've already spent it all, I guess.
8: All right.
0: Thank you, Randy.
8: See you.
0: All right, come see me.
8: Okay.
0: Hey, buddy. All right. Thank you, Randy. 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Good friends of mine, and they'll take great care of you as well. All right. See what else we got going on. Seeing if we have I wonder what this says. Okay. I was looking to see if that was interesting. I don't know that that would be. I'd have to go into some Sharon Stone. Of course, Sharon Stone don't even look like she used to look. She looks as young as she, I mean, it don't look like she's ever aged here. She had, Sharon Stone, which for you folks are Basic Instinct or The Quick and the Dead or 100 other things that woman was in. Sharon Stone revealed why she decided to live a drug-free life despite doctors telling her she could never go off her stroke medication. I just thought I want my life back. So in 2021, she was given a 1% chance of survival after a ruptured artery bled into her brain for 9 days. She has decided to live a drug-free life since then, nearly 25 years after the experience of the near-fatal stroke that resulted in her taking a 2-year break from acting. The Basic Instinct actor, 68, revealed that she has since decided to stop taking her medication despite doctors telling her she couldn't go off of it. They said, you can't go off of it. You can never go off of it. She said, I'm going off of it. She said, just like I was quit heroin, she said in her time. I was sick as a friggin' dog for 4.5 months, and I thought I want my life back. So determined to live a drug-free life, she went on to explain she has spent the past few years getting off the majority of the drugs she used to take. She says, I decided I'm going to even quit smoking pot, she said. She said, and I have. And she says, I quit smoking it. She said, she got sick when she quit for a while, but she has done well with it. So glad to have her back. She is wide open again, and I look forward to seeing her. I've always thought she was a great actress as well. So, all right. So it is 5 minutes after the hour. It's time for us to see what's going on at 200 M Avenue right up here and the Dixie Freeze in South Pittsburgh. They'll open the doors 11 to 5 Monday through Friday. While it lasts, chicken and dressing and barbecue pork, vegetable steak, mashed potatoes, corn, carrots, slaw, white beans, potato logs, fried okra, green beans, desserts, fudge brownie cake, and peanut butter cake. Ooh, I know that's fudge brownie pie sometimes too. Ooh, fudge brownie cake. I'm going to try that too. Mm-hmm. That's that and so much more going on at the Dixie Freeze. So there we are. Let's see what else we got. Well, it's all, as Randy said, we were talking about this just a few minutes ago. It's time. It's almost time for the Tennessee annual sales tax holiday for back to school essentials this year. The sales tax holiday begins at 12:01 Friday, July the 31st, and ends at 11:59 p.m. Sunday, August the 2nd. The annual sales tax holiday has been in place for 2 decades. The first annual sales holiday happened in 2006. Now, this starts next Friday. Clothing and school supplies priced at $100 or less may be purchased tax-free. 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Items sold online are eligible, and all purchases must be for personal use, not for business or trade. Tennessee's strong track record of fiscal stewardship has allowed our state to cut tax and put dollars back into pockets of hardworking Tennesseans, says Governor Bill Lee. The sales tax holiday has become a back-to-school tradition for families. This weekend gives Tennesseans a way to save on many back-to-school essentials. Now, this includes shirts, pants, shoes, dresses, binders, backpacks, crayons, paper, pens, pencils, computers, and tablets. However, some items do not qualify, such as jewelry, handbag, sports and recreational equipment, computer software sold separately, printer supplies, and household appliances. Tennesseans are encouraged to review the list of qualifying items before the shop. And you can do that at www.tntaxholiday.com. All right. There we go. Let's see here. It says, during the 2025 fiscal year, it collected $21 billion in state and local fees and more than $5 billion in local taxes and fees. So if you want to see that, you can look up the revenue there as well. All right. It is 8 minutes after the hour. The Raceway right here in South Pittsburgh, they're at the corner of 72 and 12th Street. Three walls of drinks, every drink that you can imagine. You have got your fountain drinks with your free flow, 75 flavors. You've got your roller items with your corn dogs and your hot dogs and your tornadoes and all those good things there. Of course, now roll on over there and got a full breakfast biscuit menu right over there that you can get. And also pizza by the slice or by the pie. That and so much more is going on at your local Raceway right here in South Pittsburgh. Stop in there and see them. Save you some money on some gas as well. Okay, make sure. All right, now remember that for 98 cents with your Raceway Rewards app, all fountain drinks, folks, all sizes, all fountain drinks are 98 cents through August the 31st. How can you go wrong? Okay, I'm going to put that in right there. I already know the rest of that, so I'm going to make sure we don't miss that. That's a South Pittsburgh store only. All fountain drinks, 98 cents. All right, it is 9 minutes after the hour. All right, August the 6th at the Park Theater in McMinnville, we got Mr. Watermelon Crawl there. Tracy Bird will be in town. A tribute to George Strait featuring Howard Decker. It's called Strait Country, October the 22nd. He's really good. He's a really good tribute there. He does a great show. That's going to, you know, he didn't list where that's at. I'll have to check and see. I would say it's probably at the Park Theater. October the 30th at the Park Theater in McMinnville is Colin Ray. November the 12th at the Park Theater in McMinnville, Sammy Kershaw is going to be there. Wow, going to be a great show there. November the 28th at Swanee Inn in Swanee, the Isaacs. And December the 3rd at the Tucker Theater in Murfreesboro, it is the Bellamy Brothers. All right. So, good morning, Swap Shop.
9: Yes, good morning. Out here at Harvest Cove, and the number is 837-5014. We do have plants, Liriopia, and some cuttings for roses and things that people might be interested in, mock orange. And also, we have some yard sale items. So call, let us know you're coming.
0: All righty, I got you down.
9: All righty, thank you, dear.
0: Thank you, bye-bye. All right, there is Miss Rosso there, and I want to thank Mr. and Miss Rosso. They come all the way up to Dayton up there to be there on Sunday there, and I appreciate them coming up. And she put a nice plant there together that I really appreciate that. They come way out of their way, and I do appreciate that. Thank you. And for all the well wishes and different things that I got, thank you so much for that. 837-5014 is that number. Got cuttings for roses. She's got some different flowering plants and different things. You can call and talk to her about all the different things she's got. And she's got some yard sale items. 837-5014. Had a lot of friends of mine that I graduated high school with that showed up, that called, that sent things. Everything was appreciated. Just knowing that I was in your thoughts, it sure helped out a lot there. It's

0: non-perishable dinner packs. I know there's another term for them there, the food kits that's kind of got like spaghetti noodles in a jar, can of spaghetti sauce, or you know, hamburger or tuna helper with the tuna, or chicken helper, things like that. So drop that off. They'll be glad to take that there as well. Some things are simply too special to leave sitting in a box. Old family photographs, VHS tapes, 8mm film, those memories deserve to be enjoyed again. That's exactly what you'll find at the Memory Tree. Diane Glenn specializes in restoring treasured photographs, converting old media to digital, creating beautiful photo books and scrapbooks, and helping preserve your family's history for generations to come. 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She's available to help you take care of things there Tuesday through Friday, 10 to 4. Or you give her a call, she'll let you know. She'll meet with you. 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She's got a brand new location she's going to be doing here just any day. Need an evening or a Saturday appointment? Don't forget to give her a call for that as well. That is the Memory Tree, because memories only grow more valuable with time. Let's take a break. Back in just a minute.
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1: All right, folks, we are back. It is 18 minutes after the hour. Thanks for hanging out with us here a little bit this morning. I was hearing something in the in here this morning. Stephen, am I hearing something outside?
2: They're working over there.
1: Okay, that's what it was, because I started to say, I know that ain't rain. So, boy, I tell you what, I was hearing them... them trains slamming into each other out there, them hooking up out there. So that's always something. You never know what it's going to say, what that noise is there. So they hitting so hard. Well, there was 3 soldiers killed in an Iranian strike on a base in Jordan. They were from Texas, Hawaii, and New York. I hate to hear that. I knew that something was going to happen. Let's see. Well, all right, here we go. Well, many patients have opted for injectable forms of the widely popular GLP-1 obesity medications through a pilot program of the U.S. government's Medicare health insurance program for Americans 65 and older. The U.S. Center for Medicare and Medicaid launched the 18-month trial program that for the first time opens across Wegovy and Zepbound, and the weight loss treatment alone for a month of cost of $50. Millions of people are expected to qualify, and doctors are already being flooded with interest from patients 65 and older. For the most part, they say the process is going well with some hiccups. They say their expected patients would prefer pills over injections for convenience, but the beneficiaries prefer the oral pill to the injectable one on a 2-to-1 basis, they're saying. Yet 8 of the 10 doctors interviewed say many are opting for the injectables. Hand down, these patients are asking for the injections as they know they work and has been so costly in the past. Another company says patients who meet the criteria have been generally receiving approvals quickly once the clinicians become familiar with the process. The U.S. approvals for injectables Zepbound and Wegovy were based on separate trials in which the Lilly drug helped patients lose more than 22% of their weight after 72 weeks, with Wegovy 15% after 68 weeks. It's out there, so people are using it. So something else that just come around there. That's a big thing right now that should help a lot of people. I was looking to see what else is in the news here. A lot of different news and a lot of different things going on out there right now. Let's see here. A man is denied murdering a 31-year-old father of two who died after being assaulted. This happened in... doesn't really say. Oh, must be... It said the barrister, which is kind of like a judge, I think. It's in there as well. Looking to see, that must have been in England. All right, so, nah, because that ain't too dead. Got me interested out there. No. Chick-fil-A's corporate slogan, "We didn't invent the chicken, just the chicken sandwich." While I'm not going to get into the accuracy of that statement, what I will say is the fast food outfit didn't invent password stuffing, but some of their customers have been served up a side of it. Nevertheless, the data breach notification letter sent out to impact the customer saying, "We recently identified suspicious login activity to certain Chick-fil-A accounts. Following an investigation, we determined unauthorized parties launched an automated attack against our website and mobile application." Well, fortunately, I guess that don't, I don't know how that's going to affect you. If the only thing you would have on a Chick-fil-A, oh, I guess you'd have your phone, your information would be tied to it if you're ordering online there, I guess, or whatever. Yeah, so I guess so. So, all right. So, I guess you need to be watching. There's them trains again.
3: Oh, wow.
2: That's a train?
1: No, it's a bulldozer, a bucket. Oh, is that what it is? Oh, I thought it was trains popping their cars there. Well, this is nothing based on what we had in Pikeville. In 2019, the lady was arrested. She had 140 dogs and 60 cats in her house in 2019 in Bledsoe County, and she was charged with that and did with that. They just went up there 2 weeks ago, and she had 160 dogs and 40 cats in the house this time. Along with a person in a wheelchair that was unable to get in and out of the house. And so there's a lot of charges coming up. Keep up with S Valley Now for all of that.
2: That's right. You can find all that information right there and easy to load.
1: Yep. You'll be able to keep up with that. And it don't cost you nothing. So
2: it's free. Yep. And if it's for free.
1: I love it because it's for me. Gail Gustaw, 77, was arrested again and charged with two misdemeanors, including animal cruelty in Florida, for having 70 cats and dogs in her house. It was in squandering conditions, and the areas were all covered in a foot of feces. A foot of feces. 12 inches. 12 inches. 12 inches.
2: That's a lot of poo.
1: And they said that it was ankle deep, and the guy said, well, yeah, because I was worried because I went in head first.
2: Stop it.
1: Oh. A woman was detained after hoarding, and now she's been charged. The animals did not have sufficient food or water. They said they initially received a report of a female postal service worker. She worked for the post office.
2: Okay.
1: She was stealing and collecting cats along her route. And they also learned that she had been collecting feral cats as well. Well, they contacted her. She was very uncooperative and unwilling to tell officers how many animals she had in her home for over a week, which prompted them to execute a search of the house. When officers entered the home, they discovered dozens of animals, including cats and dogs, living in squander and horrific conditions, and a hazmat team had to be deployed.
2: That's awful.
1: He explained that some of the places had a foot of animal feces in the home, admitting to having at least 70 cats and an unknown number of dogs, she said. She said they may have been taken, she may have also taken up to 20 animals to different facilities that she didn't have, was unable to keep at the time. Like, I don't know why it mattered. Clearly, this was a hoarding. I don't think that's hoarding.
2: No, well,
1: I think that is.
2: Well, it's the definition is, she's hoarding animals.
1: Yeah, well, she is an animal abuser. She said she was trying to do the right thing, but she was doing it the wrong way. Especially taking the cats that belong to her people on the route.
2: Yeah, don't do that.
1: The goal of arresting her was to be able to seize the animals and save them from death. They could have charged her with 160 counts, but only, which is two counts per animal. They're only charging her with two. I think that is wrong. She had been issued up to 65 citations over the past few years, which has not stopped anything. Anyway, there you are.
2: There you go. There's that.
1: Yeah, just think she might
2: That's
1: be
2: a good. Lot of animals.
1: Yeah, but that lady up in Pikeville got her beat. So, all right, 25 minutes after the hour.
2: All right, let's go on up and see Miss Kim at Sister Spirits. Whether you're heading to the lake or having some friends over, maybe you're going to fire the grill up this weekend, you can go up and see Miss Kim at Sister Spirits in Whitwell. At 14173 Highway 28 there. She's got whiskey, bourbon, tequila, rum, vodka, wine. Got the mixers, the ready-to-go cocktails. Got your moonshines of every flavor under the moon. And then some. And you'll find it right there waiting for you. Go by and see her Monday through Thursday, 10 to 9. Friday and Saturday, 10 to 10. And Sunday, 10 to 6. And please remember, folks, must be 21 years of age or older to enter. And we, of course, encourage you all to drink responsibly.
1: Well, police were called to a location right outside of Baltimore, Maryland, on Monday to report a child needed a welfare check. Authorities found a boy inside a closet, which was secured with a bungee cord. They later found the area had no working light and did not deserve any edible food inside the closet. Charging documents obtained by CBS stated that the police discovered the young boy was nude and lying on debris and trash. A deputy wrote, "I observed the walls were painted in black. I couldn't see the floor due to the amount of refuse, food wrappers, dirty diapers, feces that covered the floor." The boy's mother told officers the boy was left in a closet for 12 hours a day. There was a television fixed to the wall, which appeared to be left on continuously. Moore also told police that she had been keeping the child in the closet for approximately 1 year. She said he stayed in there overnight and is removed during the day when he knocks on the door or calls to them. Moore's boyfriend, who also lived in the home, admitted to using a bungee cord to secure the door shut. Moore described her own home as so hazardous in the charging document and advised that there was rat and mouse feces and roaches on the property as well. So there were also four other children living in the house, 11, 8, 1, and 7 months. The four-year-old boy was taken away for medical evaluation. The other kids did not need medical attention per the release. The mother told authorities that her son had special needs. She admitted securing a four-year-old in the bedroom and closet due to his history of eloping. They were charged with child abuse and 7 counts of night child neglect, and they were booked. They're waiting bond hearings, and they are asking for a no bond. Why don't they let them be locked up? A woman in Tennessee has been arrested. She is from Memphis. She's been charged with first-degree murder. Also reportedly arrived at a home around 1:40 a.m. on Sunday and found an unresponsive man lying in the front yard with an apparent gunshot wound to the back of the head. The man had been identified and was pronounced dead on the scene. When the officer spoke to the lady of the house, Kendra Scott, she reported that she had come home and saw a dude under my kid's bed. She also told police, "I did what I had to do." A neighbor also told officers he had came outside when he heard a gunshot and saw the man lying on the grass and saw Scott standing in the yard saying, I shot him while holding a gun. So now they're going to have to prove that. And if the guy was under the bed and she shot him, that's one thing. But if he had gotten out of the house, which means he was leaving, she may be facing murder charges.
2: Yeah.
1: So. All right.
2: Oh, man. I hope for her sake she did not do something
1: dumb. It sounds like she did, though.
2: It does. That's unfortunate, honestly.
1: Yeah.
2: I got to be careful, folks. Got to make sure you are following all the laws. Right.
1: True. Hey, it's time for a Grand Ole Opry trivia. Don't forget you're on the six-month rule as well. For this, anyone in your household has won in the last 6 months, you must hold off and let someone else win. You're going to win a pair of tickets to the world-famous Grand Ole Opry. This artist will still be living, appearing at the Grand Ole Opry sometime really, really soon, and could or could not be a member of the Grand Ole Opry. Before we go any further, congratulations to the longest-living member ever of the Grand Ole Opry, Whispering Bill Anderson, celebrated that this past weekend. 65 years. Bill Anderson has been to the station a few times. He was here a few years ago. What a great guy he was. I've known him, met him probably. I've probably met him as much as I have met anybody. So.
2: All right.
1: So let's go. So what is the first hint today?
2: All right. Wednesday's hint says, this group was invited and inducted into the Opry during the filming of NBC's 2021 special, Grand Ole Opry, 95 Years of Country Music. So, 95 years. So that's when they got invited and inducted. So that's pretty cool. And it's a group. So there you go. I think I probably know it.
1: Oh, yeah, I believe I do too. Let's see what we got here. A Manatee County, Florida deputy walked up on a car and couldn't arouse either occupant in a car. He got on the radio and asked for a second unit in EMS. He told dispatch he had two people who were unconscious and wasn't real sure of their breathing status. The driver eventually woke up and told the deputy, and the deputy told her to wake her friend. She told him the other woman planned to stay the night with her and wasn't going to drive home. The deputy asked whether they were thought that it was safe to drive that night, and the driver told them that they were. They responded because they were parked in the middle of Highway 301, dead stopped and asleep in the car.
2: Oh, my goodness.
1: So,
2: but they weren't going to drive home.
1: The car did have the hazard lights activated, and the video shows a brief conversation with an individual who stopped because they thought the vehicle might be stranded. The deputy had the woman exit the vehicle so she could conduct field sobriety tests to determine whether she could operate a motor vehicle. She was immediately arrested for DUI, stating she didn't think that she was safe to drive. The sheriff's office has not revealed her name as they arrested the passenger as well for also being under the influence of narcotics. Blood alcohol level of 0.08 in Florida. She tested 0.33. So you're right. You could not drive. Time to go to jail. All right, so it is 9:34. Let's take a break. Back in just a minute.
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2: All right, we are back this morning, and it is about 25-ish minutes before the top of the hour there. We are moving right along this morning. It is a beautiful, beautiful day outside, and I'm looking forward to enjoying the rest of summer. You know, I was a little surprised by how quickly school was starting back. I was not prepared at all. All right, folks, we're going to go ahead and talk to Troy this morning at the Western Sizzling. Good morning, Troy. How are you?
12: Good morning. Doing good. How y'all doing?
2: We're doing all right.
12: Awesome. Awesome. Getting ready to start up a big day here. We open the doors at 10:30 a.m. Central Standard Time. If you need to call it in, call us here at Eric 0423-942-5777. Place that to go order, and we'll try our best to have it ready when you come, when you get here.
2: All right.
12: Yes, sure will. Today is a real good day on the buffet. We have them sirloin tips, beef sirloin tips. We got fried fish, we got teriyaki chicken, and fried pork chops. Everybody always looks for those fried pork chops. They really like them.
2: I do love them. I love those as well.
12: Yes, we will have spaghetti. We also have spaghetti. We have that on the bar. So, our casserole, our potato casserole, hash brown casserole, we have it every day, all day. And, of course, our buffet, we got a lot of good features on there. 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Our dessert bar features our maple scratch peach cobbler, and our cobbler of the day is cherry. Everybody likes that cherry cobbler.
2: Yeah.
12: It's easy to get that cherry cobbler with that soft serve ice cream. It is really, really good. It makes it so. Anyway, we got brownies, cookies over there. A lot of good items to choose from. Our fruits on the cold bar. We got cantaloupe. We've got watermelon. We got watermelon. Everybody's been eating that watermelon. They like it. And I seen where somebody had watermelon tea. I thought, man, I might try that.
2: Oh, yeah.
12: They put that watermelon down in their tea.
2: I bet that was good. See, now I might have to try that.
12: Yeah, we called it watermelon tea. So I thought, man, I'm going to try that today, matter of fact, because we got it, watermelon out there. So yes, and we cut our steak in-house, fresh every day. If you come in, you're really hungry, we got that 12-ounce large sirloin. We got that 10-ounce thick-top sirloin. Comes out on a sizzling platter. You can bump it on down to 8-ounce sirloin or 6-ounce. We got that ribeye, filet mignon, bacon wrapped. 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Got baked potato, fries, onion rings, sauteed mushrooms, sweet potato, broccoli and cheese, and any add peppers or onions. We got that. Don't forget our lunch menu board. 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So a lot of good items on that. We got that Philly cheese steak. It's a real good. We got that high pound Big Tech burger, chicken breast. Got the 6-ounce chicken breast. We can cover it, smother it, and lettuce, tomato, and onions, pickles, and all that. So we got our 6-ounce chop steak sandwich, and we got our 6 and 8-ounce chop country fried steak, sirloin dip. Just a lot of good items to choose from there. Our fried chicken tenders. We do a real good fried chicken tender. They're jumbo, so if you get four, you'll have to take 2 weeks.
2: Okay.
12: So we got, we can get those fried or grilled. And of course, we got teriyaki chicken. That smothered chicken is real good. We'll do that 1-piece or 2-piece. And it's served on a bed of rice with grilled onions, tomato, cheese, and barbecue sauce. Real balance. Like I said, we open doors here at 10:30 a.m. Central Standard Time. We close it Actually, 8:30 p.m. tonight, so plenty of time to get in here and eat.
2: And,
12: get back in under the air conditioner, try to beat the heat.
2: That's right. It's going to be nice and cool in there, right?
12: Come in and eat and go home and cool off. Keep back in the recliner. Fill up here, and you'll be full the rest of the day.
2: That's right. I love it.
12: And come in sis today.
2: Well, we're going to send them out that way, Troy.
12: Send them our way. Thank you, and have a great day.
2: Thank you.
12: Bye-bye.
2: All right, folks. Y'all go see Troy there at the Western Sizzling. Get your bellies good and full. They are open at 10:30 to 8:30 this evening. So go and check them out and get you some good food to eat. Right? I like good food. And he's not wrong. Those fried pork chops are some of my favorites. Folks, it has been a long time since I have used my daily websites here. So we're going to check out our quote of the day, per usual. It says for today, July 22nd, that it is never too late to be what you might have been. This was said by George Eliot. And then Maya Angelou said there is a world of difference between truth and facts. Facts can obscure truth. So there you go. And then Audrey Hepburn said, if I get married, I want to be very married. I'm not really sure really what she means by that, but
1: Audrey Hepburn was a beautiful woman. Audrey Hepburn was in probably the most famous movie she's in. It's called Breakfast at Tiffany's, and she has a beautiful picture, and there's actually a poster that hangs up from time to time in the Princess. They kind of rotate them a little bit there, but there's one there. But she is beautiful, beautiful woman, a sister to Katharine Hepburn.
2: That played on
1: True Grit.
2: I like Katharine Hepburn.
1: She also was, her last big movie was on Golden Pond. She was on she was in the movie on Golden Pond with Henry Fonda, and that was a big one. That was a big movie. So, but Audrey Hepburn.
2: My goodness, I don't get it. If she gets married, she wants to be very married.
1: Do what?
2: She wants to be very married.
1: This is the poster. That's Audrey Hepburn.
2: And I love it. I've never actually. I don't think I've ever actually seen the movie though.
1: Well, I've seen parts of it, but she was a great person, though. She was.
2: They were philanthropists. They did a lot.
1: At the end, yes, they were. You know, so. Anyway, give us a call this morning. Let's get your items on the buy, sell, or trade. It's 16 minutes before the hour.
2: That's right.
1: They were very, very famous folks there.
2: That they were. All right. Good morning, Swap a Shop.
13: Yeah, good morning.
2: Good morning.
13: I'm looking for some metal to go on the ground. But it don't have to be metal, old belt. I'm trying to put some blocks on it so that it won't sink into the ground. So I need a base. And also, I'm looking for some 4-inch cap blocks. They're solid, and they call them cap blocks, I think. I need about 20 of them, I guess.
2: And what are they?
13: A cap block, they call them. They're cement blocks, and they're about 4 inches thick.
1: Yeah. 4-inch solids.
13: Yeah.
1: Yeah, 4-inch solids. Yeah, I got you.
13: Yeah, that's what I need. And really need that today or tomorrow. And I still got my stuff for sale. I've got the 3-piece four-hill wall cabinet and some dining room. I got a couple of them. I'm trying to get this one out of the house. And I guess that'll do it. I'm still looking for a well pump tank. Anybody's got one of them. But my phone number is 423-505-6734.
2: All right, now we got you down here.
13: Thank you.
2: Bye. Thank you. All right, he has got that Troy Hill 3-piece wall unit this morning. He's also got the dining room suits, and he's looking for a well pump. And he's also looking for them 4-inch cement blocks, about 20 of those. and some metal or some kind of something to use as a base to put on top of the wood or the mud so it doesn't sink. 505-6734 is that number to call.
1: All right, folks, give us a call this morning. Let's get your items on before we get through this show here this morning. Got That's this right. off of the email. Two extreme house, boat, engine, compartment heaters, gill jacket, and bibs fishing a rain suit, which is new. And when he sends that in, we need to get him to put a size on there.
2: What is
1: it? A size for his fishing rain suit and his bibs. He's got a gill jacket and bibs, which is like overhauls.
2: I'll get with it.
1: And fishing rain suit. Throw a size on there for people. And I was just asking because I thought somebody would want to know. A T8, case of T8 4-inch fluorescent bulbs and Kenmore mini fridge, girls 24-inch bicycle, and a fifth wheel for a camper. It's made by Reese, 423-364-0660.
2: All right, well, there you go. We have got some new stuff going on this morning. Folks, if you are interested in some archery, have we got a great place for you to go. That is Castles Outdoor Center, right? You want to go up there and check them out?
1: Yep.
2: See them? If you've got, they've got the indoor archery range, which is perfect for practicing year-round, sighting in your bow, or getting ready for hunting season. Castles also carries bows, crossbows, arrows, releases, targets, hunting gear, ammunition, outdoor accessories, and can even special order firearms. 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They're located at 13535 Highway 28 there in Whitwell. 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And they're open Tuesday through Friday, 9 to 5, Saturday, 9 to 2, and they're closed Sunday and Monday, although in August they'll be opening up 7 days a week. 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
1: That's right. All right, so give us a call this morning. Like I said, we'll wrap this up here in about 12 minutes, see what's going on. Do we still have, is this the last week? No, we got 2 weeks. We got two Fridays left?
2: We got two Fridays left. We got this Friday and next Friday.
1: Okay, so needs to be registering for your Summer on the River.
2: That's right.
1: I guess.
2: Well, River Roads, it's kind of got a new name this year, but you know, Summer on the River, the Red, White, Blue, and You, River Roads, Passport to Summer. That was this year's.
1: And I'm doing my best to remember them all.
2: All of those names can count and work for you into your favor.
1: As long as you go by.
2: 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You can register at each of these places each and every day. No purchase necessary.
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2: Okay.
1: Sister Spirits.
2: That's right. Comfort Gallery.
1: So a lot of one trade. And Castles Outdoor Center.
2: That's right. That is a place you can go and get registered. So you want to go by there and get that put in there. Again, folks, no purchase is necessary. And you can register each and every one of these places every single day.
1: And there's a, what do you know the two in Dunlap?
2: Holloway's.
1: And
2: the Postal Annex, I think.
1: Yeah, Postal Annex.
2: Postal Annex. That's right.
1: Go by there and register to win. So anyway, we got to take a quick break. We'll be right back.
2: All right.
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1: Staffing.
2: Staffing.
1: Well, it's going to be knocking on the door of 87 today. It's going to be kind of humid out there, though, with all this wet. It still ain't dried out, and we keep getting these little showers popping up to keep the ground wet. So, and it causes this southern humidity.
2: That's so, right.
1: Yeah, so.
2: Making it hot,
1: anyway,
2: hot, hot.
1: We're getting pretty close. I know Sean Dunwoody is breaking sweats. It's getting close to a football time, and I know he's going to be
2: football
1: ready.
2: Football time in Tennessee.
1: And I actually hung out for about an hour and a half yesterday with Mr. Bob Kessling, former voice of the Tennessee Vols. He and I met up in Chattanooga talking about some things, and it was really enjoyable to get to sit around and talk to him. I'm just now getting to know Bob pretty well. We've become friends here, and really, really interesting guy. He can tell some. He can tell some great stories as well.
2: It's a Saturday, is it not?
1: It is.
2: That is a Saturday. It's a big deal.
1: So.
2: Are you excited?
1: Yeah. Huh?
2: Are you excited?
1: Yeah. Yeah.
2: Yeah, no, just a little.
1: Yeah. Yeah.
2: Me.
1: I am.
2: Me.
1: I am. It's just trying to get, you know.
2: Everything. Everything.
1: I'll get more excited as the
2: day. You'll get more excited until you just can't stand it.
1: Yeah.
2: On the day of.
1: There is that.
2: It'll be a mess.
1: That's that. So.
2: Yes. Have you picked what you're wearing yet?
1: Huh?
2: Have you picked your outfit yet?
1: Yeah. Just a regular shirt.
2: Just a regular
1: pair
2: shirt.
1: Pair of jeans. Pair of jeans. Well, yeah.
2: Don't wear your blue jeans.
1: I wear my dress blues.
2: Oh, yeah, how so fancy.
1: I know. All right, so let's talk about the Rag House.
2: All right, folks. If you're looking for great bargains without paying them box store prices, you want to go on up to the Rag House resale store where you can get quality furniture, home decor, household items, and everything you need for the baby. Just not the baby.
1: Yep.
2: Can't get the baby there.
1: No. Nope.
2: But you can stop by and see Miss Sharon Medina at 13564 Highway 28 there in Whitwell, right there next to Castle's Grocery. She is open Thursday through Friday, 10 to 5, and Saturday, 9 to 3. Go by the Rag House resale store where there ain't no rag.
1: Right. I love watching some of these things that people bring up, and they come up with different things like trying different things. One of them that I've seen here, you know, they have them try sardines, and they have them try different things like that, but they also have them try fresh milk.
2: Okay.
1: From the cow. And I love watching these people that just cannot control themselves. They just can't get it down.
2: Have you ever had it?
1: Oh, yeah. I grew up on a farm. We milk used to sit on the counter.
2: Ooh.
1: With a towel over it.
2: Mm.
1: And you'd have to scrape the butter and stuff, the cream off of the whatever you call it on the top of it. And, you know. Mm-hmm.
2: That sounds gross.
1: Nummy numb.
2: Not going to lie. Yeah, not going to act like a dog.
1: We might have to do that. We might have to start trying, let you try different things here. And
2: I mean, I'm not too good to try.
1: Pickled herring and anchovies.
2: No, anchovies are gross.
1: Mountain oysters.
2: Anchovies.
1: Tripe.
2: They're nasty. Oh, man, they're so awful.
1: I can't think of the name there. I'd have to ask Stephen. I forgot what the name is. His his dad's family used to make it. What do they call it? What the food, you know, it's not, what's the name of it?
2: Oh, what's the name? Me neither.
1: Food. Yeah, that your dad used to cook. That's talking about. Yeah.
2: Lomos what? Tautau. Tautau. Lomos Tautau.
1: You ready to try it? You get told what it is afterwards.
2: No, that's why I don't want to try it.
1: It's kind of like in Lonesome Dove where you see that it goes, tasty, tastes like candy. You said, what is that? So it's grasshopper.
2: Grasshopper. You know, it's supposed to be a good source of protein.
1: Do what?
2: It's supposed to be a good source of protein.
1: Well, we can hook you up.
2: I'm good on that. You know, I think I'll let
1: everybody says
2: the fish have their food.
1: Huh. All right. Well,
2: I can wait for them.
1: All right. So talk to us.
2: That's gone up. Where your vehicles need a little TLC.
1: Yeah.
2: Trust the folks there at the Kimball Speedy Lube and Tire Center at 992 Main Street. 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
1: All right, we're going to take one more break. We'll be right back.
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2: All right, we're back this morning. And today is National Mango Day. And I'm going to be honest, I don't really care for them. First off, the fruit is really, really hard and like tough. 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Oh, mango is supposed to be soft? Oh, I've never in my life seen a soft. 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I've never felt a soft mango. This is new information. 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
1: All right. It is straight up 10 o'clock, and it is a great morning here. It's going to be hot, but I hope you're having a great day, and glad to be back in the air chair here. So
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2: That's right.
1: All right. That's going to do it for us. We're going to wrap this thing up and get on up out of here. We'll be back again in the morning to do it all over again. Don't forget, Scott Gaines will be in from 5 until 8, and then we'll be picking up there from 8 until 10 for the second half of the morning show and a swap and shop. Keep it right here for all of the great country music and all things local. That's what we do here, and we appreciate you hanging out with us. Sherry Farmer's up next. So long, everybody.
2: Goodbye.
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2: Xander Allen Stevens passed away July 15th of 2026 at the age of 4. Visitation is set to be held today, Wednesday, July 22nd, between 11 a.m. and 3 p.m., with funeral services set to be held today, Wednesday, July 22nd at 3, inside the funeral home chapel. And he will be laid to rest at the Sequatchie Valley Memorial Gardens immediately following the funeral services. And these arrangements were provided by the Tate Funeral Home. Jesse Howard Goff Jr. passed away July 18th of 2026. A celebration of life is set to be held today, Wednesday, July 23rd from 10 a.m. until 5 p.m. inside the Valley Funeral Home Chapel, who are in charge of these arrangements.
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23: ABC News, I'm Sherry Preston. Christine Wansley, mother of 18-year-old Nolan Wells, asking for help as an independent autopsy lists her son's manner and cause of death as undetermined.
24: You don't find too many genuine people like him, so to lose that light at such a young age under these circumstances has been absolutely difficult, which is why we've gone this route. There's so many people out in the public asking all of these questions, but the only question that we have is what happened to our son.
23: Nolan Wells died after a 4th of July boat excursion with friends on one of Mississippi's barrier islands. His friends returned home, but he died. President Trump saying on social media this morning that for every ship shot at in the Strait of Hormuz, the U.S. will destroy one bridge or power plant in Iran. The warning coming after another wave of strikes on Iran and after alerts were issued in Bahrain and Saudi Arabia. This is ABC News.
25: Meet Matthew Preston. Inside his apartment, everything he holds dear is protected by Progressive's renter's insurance, like his laptop and a surprisingly valuable collection of baseball bobbleheads. 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

0: Shaboozy with Cowgirl. Let's do it. Let's take a trip down memory lane. This day in history, which is July 22nd. Our first stop is the year 2003. That's when Brad Paisley's album Mud on the Tires was released. In 2008, Sugarland's album Love on the Inside was released. And in 2019, Avengers Endgame became the world's highest grossing film, overtaking Avatar by earning $2.9 billion. And there you have it. This day in history. Moving forward, we'll get to Morgan Wallen's, don't we?
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13: Scattered showers and a few storms will pop up out there for your afternoon. Not as hot, highs 88 to 90. Tonight, a few lingering showers and thundershowers, lows closer to 70. A little break in the heat expected for Thursday and Friday. Still a few showers and thundershowers Thursday with highs both days near 85. 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

0: Riley Green. Later on this fall, Nashville Songwriters Association International will give Riley its Songwriter Artist of the Year honor. That's happening September 22nd during the 9th Annual Nashville Songwriter Awards at the historic Ryman Auditorium. So very excited about that for him. I mean, how cool is that? And those tickets, you can find out more, you know, if you just follow him, and you could be there the night that he gets this honor. And also previously announced, Vince Gill, he will get the Kris Kristofferson Lifetime Achievement Award, with Paul Williams picking up the NSAI President's Keystone Award. But you could be there. Those tickets, find out more about how you can get your hands on them if you just head on over and visit the historic Ryman Auditorium's website.
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3: 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The Town of Jasper Monthly Meetings are the second Monday of each month at 6 p.m. at the City Offices on the Courthouse Square. South Pittsburgh City Meetings are the second Tuesday of each month at 6 p.m. at the Senior Center on Elm Avenue. Whitwell City Meetings are the second Thursday of each month at 6 p.m. at the City Hall. Mont Eagle City Meetings are the last Monday of the month at 5 p.m. City Hall. The Marion County Commission Meetings are the last Monday of each month at 6 p.m. at the Lawson Building on Ridley Avenue. The Marion County School Board typically meets on the second Monday of each month at 5 p.m. at the Central Office in Jasper.
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13: Scattered showers and a few storms will pop up out there for your afternoon. Not as hot, highs 88 to 90. Tonight, a few lingering showers and thundershowers, lows closer to 70. A little break in the heat expected for Thursday and Friday. Still a few showers and thundershowers Thursday with highs both days near 85. 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

0: social media. Is it a thumbs up, thumbs in the middle, or thumbs down? Well, across the pond in France, they have now become the first country in the European Union to ban kids under 15 from using social media. So, yep. It's not just here in America that there are some problems with kids spending too much time on socials and, of course, lots of peer pressure on social media. You know, it's one thing they get it in the classroom and in real life and in person, but then it follows them on social media as well. So something to definitely think about. I don't have kids, so I can't say a whole lot. I just know that it's been a long time since I've seen my niece's face. Yes, both of them constantly in their phone. Chris Young is up next with I'm Coming Over.
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16: Scattered showers and a few storms will pop up out there for your afternoon. Not as hot, highs 88 to 90. Tonight, a few lingering showers and thundershowers, lows closer to 70. A little break in the heat expected for Thursday and Friday. Still a few showers and thundershowers Thursday with highs both days near 85. 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
1: Dan and Shay with Say So. It's time for your random fact of the day. And if you head to Laverne, Minnesota, you're going to find yourself in the home of the world's tallest nutcracker, which debuted just last week at 66 feet tall. And the nutcracker, in case you're wondering, it does have a bit of a theme. It is Uncle Sam. So yeah, go check that out if you haven't done so already. On the way, we got Carrie Underwood with Church Bells.
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0: That's Ashley Cook, who is in a great mood this time of the year.
1: 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I love the ocean. I love the lake. I love the pool, whatever it is. I love being near water. I love to wakeboard. I love to just lay out, read a book under the sun. Summer is my favorite season, and I feel like the most me as soon as summer comes back around.
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16: Scattered showers and a few storms will pop up out there for your afternoon. Not as hot, highs 88 to 90. Tonight, a few lingering showers and thundershowers, lows closer to 70. A little break in the heat expected for Thursday and Friday. Still a few showers and thundershowers Thursday with highs both days near 85. 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
2: ABC News, I'm Michelle Franzen. At Dover Air Base in Delaware, President Trump attended the dignified transfer of four U.S. service members killed by Iranian attacks in Jordan and Iraq. ABC's Martha Raddatz is in Amman, Jordan, with family reaction.
3: The wife of 30-year-old Sergeant Michael Swinton of North Carolina telling ABC News he was an amazing husband and father to his two young children. The father of 25-year-old First Lieutenant Tyler Feehan tells ABC, "Our hearts are shattered," calling his son and the others who were killed our heroes.
2: Hostilities continue between the U.S. and Iran. President Trump now vowing to target bridges and power plants if Iran strikes ships in the Strait of Hormuz. The cyclosporiasis outbreak now impacting 41 states. The CDC says there are more than 11,000 cases nationwide. Federal testing continues. Since the source for the parasitic illness in five states originated in central Mexico, Taylor Farms, out of caution, issuing a voluntary recall for lettuce sourced there. This is ABC News.
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7: 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Tennessee's annual sales tax holiday has been in place for two decades. The first annual sales tax holiday happened in 2006. 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For Sequatchie Valley Now, I'm Hale Allen.
6: 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Helltown Fire and Rescue responded at about 1:25 Monday afternoon to a pickup truck fire on Highway 156. Officials report that when they arrived, the truck was fully engulfed and was ultimately deemed a total loss. For complete information on all of today's news, go to svalleynow.com. There you'll also find the arrest reports for Marion and Sequatchie counties. 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
1: Easy to Love, that is Dustin Lynch. I'm not a fan of this, but I don't have the channel that airs it, right? Discovery Channel. I don't have that, but I want to give you a heads up. The 38th annual Shark Week will get underway this Sunday. You know, it's very popular for so many, but sharks, woo, keeps me from getting in the water. So, but maybe you're daring enough to get in the water as well as watch the sharks, the Shark Week, and all the movies and information they share with you. Yeah, I'll pass on that one. Ella Langley and Morgan Wallen are next with I Can't Love You Anymore.
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3: Scattered showers and a few storms will pop up out there for your afternoon. Not as hot, highs 88 to 90. Tonight, a few lingering showers and thundershowers, lows closer to 70. A little break in the heat expected for Thursday and Friday. Still a few showers and thundershowers Thursday with highs both days near 85. 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And I'm Chief Meteorologist Patrick Hoare.
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0: Good damn. That is Brantley Gilbert. And I tell you what, this is something that, I mean, I could have predicted we would have made some money off of this. And that is the World Cup. Here in the United States, oh, it served us well. They are saying that we probably got a $20 billion boost in our U.S. economy. Yeah, I like that. And also, so you know, the U.S. seized over 1,000 internet website domains after they were caught illegally streaming World Cup games. So, yeah, there's been some money made. Kitty Chesney is up next with Carry On.
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9: Scattered showers and a few storms will pop up out there for your afternoon. Not as hot, highs 88 to 90. Tonight, a few lingering showers and thundershowers, lows close to the 70. A little break in the heat expected for Thursday and Friday. Still a few showers and thundershowers Thursday with highs both days near 85. 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
4: 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A cast iron skillet swinging lid flipper. Now he's a double wide on the county line. Sipping on a six pack of Lone Star Light. She did him dirty, took him.

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16: Scattered showers and a few storms will continue out there through your evening hours tonight. Lingering showers and thunder showers. Lows by morning a little closer to 70. Some late fog for Thursday and Friday. A little break in the heat with a few passing showers and thunder showers Thursday. Highs both days closer to 85. This summer, follow the wonder and celebrate America 250 at Rock City, a place where seven states meet the sky. This milestone year, take the detour. Celebrate America 250 going on now through August 9th. And I'm Chief Meteorologist Patrick Hoare.
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3: 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Need ammo? 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

The civil authorities have issued a required monthly test for all of Georgia beginning at 1:40 p.m. and ending at 7:40 p.m. From the Georgia Emergency Management Agency and the Georgia Office of Homeland Security, this is the required monthly test of the emergency alert system.

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0: That was Luke Bryan. And if you are ready to have some summer fun, you and Luke, you've got a lot in common. You're on the same wavelength. And of course, the song we just heard, it is perfect for summer.
1: Country and She Knows It is just about fun. It's about telling stories of girls that are just in their element, being themselves, and how us guys get wrapped up in it. And I just think it's a great song to kick the summer off and see everybody out there dancing, especially the country girls.
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18: Scattered showers and a few storms will continue out there through your evening hours tonight. Lingering showers and thunder showers. Lows by morning a little closer to 70, some late fog. For Thursday and Friday, a little break in the heat with a few passing showers and thunder showers Thursday. Highs both days closer to 85. This summer, follow the wonder and celebrate America 250 at Rock City, a place where seven states meet the sky. This milestone year, take the detour. Celebrate America 250 going on now through August 9th. And I'm Chief Meteorologist Patrick Hoare.
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2: ABC News, I'm Michelle Franz, and a solemn military service known as the Dignified Transfer took place at Dover Air Base earlier today in Delaware for the four U.S. service members killed in the Middle East this past weekend. President Trump and top Pentagon officials were on hand. Hostilities, meantime, between the U.S. and Iran intensifying for the second week. More from ABC's Louis Martinez.
3: What we've seen now is essentially a return to daily combat, and it's no longer a situation where Iran waits for the United States to attack. They have been carrying out daylight attacks ahead of any U.S. retaliation. So what we're seeing is a return now to daily hostilities.
2: President Trump travels to Georgia today to speak at an economic event. The Cyclosporiasis outbreak now impacting 41 states. The CDC says there are more than 11,000 cases. Federal testing continues out of an abundance of caution since the source was in five states originated in central Mexico. Taylor Farms issuing a voluntary recall. This is ABC News.
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6: Good morning. Traffic's building already on 58 coming inbound out of Harrison. Stop and go already short delays. Certain sections of Amicola coming inbound off to Pond Parkway. Watch your radar this morning up through North Georgia. It's been on and off on 75 up through that northern half of Catoosa County, especially up by Cloud Springs. Hey, don't let a slipping transmission make things worse on your car or truck. Having transmission problems? Come to AMCO today on Lee Highway. I'm Commander Chuck, your on-time traffic.
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4: Good morning. Traffic's building already on 58 coming inbound out of Harrison. Stop and go already. Short delays. Certain sections of Amicola coming inbound off to Pond Parkway. Watch your radar this morning up through North Georgia. It's been on and off on 75 up through that northern half of Catoosan County, especially up by Cloud Springs. Hey, don't let a slipping transmission make things worse on your car or truck. Having transmission problems? Come to AAMCO today on Lee Highway. I'm Commander Chuck, your on-time traffic.
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11: Scattered showers and a few storms will continue out there through your evening hours tonight. Lingering showers and thunder showers. Lows by morning a little closer to 70. Some late fog for Thursday and Friday. A little break in the heat with a few passing showers and thunder showers Thursday. Highs both days closer to 85. This summer, follow the wonder and celebrate America 250 at Rock City, a place where seven states meet the sky. This milestone year, take the detour. Celebrate America 250 going on now through August 9th. And I'm Chief Meteorologist Patrick Hoare.
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0: Massive duet from a couple of artists who do not use their last name on stage. Lauren Elena Suddeth right there, working alongside Chase Matthew McQuitty on All My Exes. Keep it here. Kenny Chesney's on the way. Song we can sing along with. And we'll hear from Scotty McCreary, too.
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3: Good morning. Traffic's building already on 58 coming inbound out of Harrison. Stop and go already short delays. Certain sections of Amicola coming inbound off to Pond Parkway. Watch your radar this morning up through North Georgia. It's been on and off on 75 up through that northern half of Catoosa County, especially up by Cloud Springs. Hey, don't let a slipping transmission make things worse on your car or truck. Having transmission problems? Come to AMCO today on Lee Highway. I'm Commander Chuck, your on-time traffic.
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0: If the name Graylin James rings a bell, perhaps it has something to do with The Voice. He was on there. It's been a number of years ago. 2013 was when he appeared. Graylin James right there with his breakout single, Water at a Wedding. We'll go to the Toy Story 5 soundtrack with Taylor Swift next.
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5: Good afternoon. It's starting to get a little bit heavier here in the last 15, 20 minutes, especially Amnicola going outbound up by the 911 Center. 25th and Keith, so still a bit crowded there in Cleveland as that traffic continues to build up towards Bradley County on 75 right now. Be careful with radar up through there past Paul Huff Parkway on I-75 the rest of the afternoon. Hey, don't let a slipping transmission make things worse on your car or truck. Having transmission problems, come to AMCO Transmissions on Lee Highway. I'm Commander Chuck, your on-time traffic.
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11: Scattered showers and a few storms will continue out there through your evening hours tonight. Lingering showers and thunder showers. Lows by morning a little closer to 70. Some late fog for Thursday and Friday. A little break in the heat with a few passing showers and thunder showers Thursday. Highs both days closer to 85. This summer, follow the wonder and celebrate America 250 at Rock City, a place where seven states meet the sky. This milestone year, take the detour. Celebrate America 250 going on now through August 9th. And I'm Chief Meteorologist Patrick Hoare.
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2: ABC News, I'm Michelle Franzen. A New York federal judge set the drug trafficking trial for Venezuela's ousted leader Nicolas Maduro and his wife for June of next year. ABC's Peter Haralambu says Maduro's attorneys are now trying to claim immunity.
3: The argument here is that he's protected by sovereign immunity as a head of state, that U.S. courts don't have the jurisdiction to try him on criminal offenses. And they've previewed this argument. They're also going to contest the military capture that led to his extradition. And we will see that motion probably sometime in September with oral argument in November. We'll see how that argument fares. Noriega tried to make the same argument when he was put on trial in the United States. It was rejected because the United States didn't officially recognize him as the head of Panama.
2: Tropical storm Bertha made landfall this afternoon in St. Bernard Parish, Louisiana. That storm weakening, but expected to rake the coastline as it moves west towards Texas with rainfall. And severe storms could also trigger flooding in parts of North Carolina and Virginia today. This is ABC News.
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6: Good afternoon. It's starting to get a little bit heavier here in the last 15, 20 minutes, especially Amnicola going outbound up by the 911 Center. 25th and Keith is still a bit crowded there in Cleveland as that traffic continues to build up towards Bradley County on 75 right now. Be careful with radar up through there past Paul Huff Parkway on I-75 the rest of the afternoon. Hey, don't let a slipping transmission make things worse on your car or truck having transmission problems. Come to AMCO Transmissions on Lee Highway. I'm Commander Chuck. You're on time traffic.
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5: Good afternoon. It's starting to get a little bit heavier here in the last 15, 20 minutes, especially Amnicola going outbound up by the 911 Center. 25th and Keith, so still a bit crowded there in Cleveland as that traffic continues to build up towards Bradley County on 75 right now. Be careful with radar up through there past Paul Huff Parkway on I-75 the rest of the afternoon. Hey, don't let a slipping transmission make things worse on your car or truck. 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I'm Commander Chuck, your on-time traffic.
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13: Scattered showers and a few storms will continue out there through your evening hours tonight. Lingering showers and thunder showers. Lows by morning a little closer to 70, some late fog. For Thursday and Friday, a little break in the heat with a few passing showers and thunder showers Thursday. Highs both days closer to 85. This summer, follow the wonder and celebrate America 250 at Rock City, a place where seven states meet the sky. This milestone year, take the detour. Celebrate America 250 going on now through August 9th. And I'm Chief Meteorologist Patrick Hoare.
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0: Just 4 years ago, he signed a publishing deal, and since then, 50 of his songs have been recorded by other artists. It's pretty impressive, don't you think? Jacob Hackworth and What Took You So Long. Sam Hunt on the way, and we'll hear from Corey Kent with Co-Wetzel, too.
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3: Good afternoon. It's starting to get a little bit heavier here in the last 15, 20 minutes, especially Amnicola going outbound up by the 901 Center. 25th and Keith, still a bit crowded there in Cleveland as that traffic continues to build up towards Bradley County on 75 right now. Be careful with radar up through there past Paul Huff Parkway on I-75 the rest of the afternoon. Hey, don't let a slipping transmission make things worse on your car or truck. Having transmission problems, come to AMCO Transmissions on Lee Highway. I'm Commander Chuck, your on-time traffic.
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0: Latest one from Riley Green. Kind of a fun song, Think As You Drunk. And we will keep the theme going. A song we know and love from Eric Church is just a couple minutes away. Plus, a couple of guys who were on tour together last summer. Only makes sense to pair them on the duet now. George Burge with Luke Bryan in the minutes to come.
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6: Good afternoon. It's starting to get a little bit heavier here in the last 15, 20 minutes, especially Amnicola going outbound up by the 911 Center. 25th and Keith is still a bit crowded there in Cleveland as that traffic continues to build up towards Bradley County on 75 right now. Be careful with radar up through there past Paul Huff Parkway on I-75 the rest of the afternoon. Hey, don't let a slipping transmission make things worse on your car or truck having transmission problems. Come to AMCO Transmissions on Lee Highway. I'm Commander Chuck, your on-time traffic.
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18: Now, your 104.9 The River, Tennessee Valley forecast. Scattered showers and a few storms will continue out there through your evening hours tonight. Lingering showers and thunder showers. Lows by morning a little closer to 70. Some late fog for Thursday and Friday. A little break in the heat with a few passing showers and thunder showers Thursday. Highs both days closer to 85. This summer, follow the wonder and celebrate America 250 at Rock City, a place where seven states meet the sky. This milestone year, take the detour. Celebrate America 250 going on now through August 9th. And I'm Chief Meteorologist Patrick Hoare.
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2: ABC News, I'm Michelle Franzen. Escalating hostilities between the U.S. and Iran lead into maritime traffic blockades, oil and gas prices going up in the U.S. and European countries also feeling the squeeze. ABC's Patrick Rievel with more.
3: The Strait of Hormuz remains effectively closed right now as Iran continues to target ships there. Also, the alternative route in the Red Sea is also now under threat since the Iran's allies, the Houthis, declared a blockade on Saudi Arabian ports there. And so we have seen gas and oil prices continue to rise here in Europe now. Liquefied natural gas prices are reaching the levels that they were at during some of the worst points of the war before the ceasefire agreement.
2: Tropical storm Bertha making landfall in Louisiana today. That storm losing strength, but still packing a punch for possible flooding. And a state of emergency in West Virginia due to widespread flooding from yesterday's rains. This is ABC News.
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7: 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Tennessee's annual sales tax holiday has been in place for two decades. 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For Sequatchie Valley Now, I'm Hale Allen.
6: 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Helltown Fire and Rescue responded at about 1:25 Monday afternoon to a pickup truck fire on Highway 156. Officials report that when they arrived, the truck was fully engulfed and was ultimately deemed a total loss. For complete information on all of today's news, go to svalleynow.com. There you'll also find the arrest reports for Marion and Sequatchie counties. For the River 104.9 and Country Roads 93.3, I'm Lucky Knott.
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10: Good afternoon. It's starting to get a little bit heavier here in the last 15, 20 minutes, especially Amnicola going outbound up by the 911 Center. 25th and Keith, so still a bit crowded there in Cleveland as that traffic continues to build up towards Bradley County on 75 right now. Be careful with radar up through there past Paul Huff Parkway on I-75 the rest of the afternoon. Hey, don't let a slipping transmission make things worse on your car or truck having transmission problems. Come to AMCO Transmissions on Lee Highway. I'm Commander Chuck. You're on time traffic.
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0: 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It's accurate, up-to-the-minute traffic weekday mornings and afternoons right here. 104.9 The River.
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8: Good afternoon. It's starting to get a little bit heavier here in the last 15, 20 minutes, especially Amnicola going outbound up by the 911 Center. 25th and Keith, so still a bit crowded there in Cleveland as that traffic continues to build up towards Bradley County on 75 right now. Be careful with radar up through there past Paul Huff Parkway on I-75 the rest of the afternoon. Hey, don't let a slipping transmission make things worse on your car or truck. Having transmission problems, come to AMCO Transmissions on Lee Highway. I'm Commander Chuck, your on-time traffic.
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6: Now your 104.9 The River Tennessee Valley forecast.
9: Scattered showers and a few storms will continue out there through your evening hours tonight. Lingering showers and thunder showers. Lows by morning a little closer to 70. Some late fog for Thursday and Friday. A little break in the heat with a few passing showers and thunder showers Thursday. Highs both days closer to 85. This summer, follow the wonder and celebrate America 250 at Rock City, a place where seven states meet the sky. This milestone year, take the detour. Celebrate America 250 going on now through August 9th. And I'm Chief Meteorologist Patrick Hoare.
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0: Summer. 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

0: Hands up. It is the latest one from Jelly Roll, who not only appeared at the iconic Milwaukee Summerfest, but of course has been doing all those stadium shows alongside Post Malone. Former college baseball catcher turned to country star Chris Lane on the way. Plus, we'll hear from Russell Dickerson with one that crossed over to the pop chart.
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3: Good afternoon. It's starting to get a little bit heavier here in the last 15, 20 minutes, especially Amnicola going outbound up by the 911 Center. 25th and Keith, so still a bit crowded there in Cleveland as that traffic continues to build up towards Bradley County on 75 right now. Be careful with radar up through there past Paul Huff Parkway on I-75 the rest of the afternoon. Hey, don't let a slipping transmission make things worse on your car or truck having transmission problems. Come to AMCO Transmissions on Lee Highway. I'm Commander Chuck, your on-time traffic.
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On a

0: When you think country music cities, obviously Nashville springs to mind. Bakersfield, also a strong contender historically. She is hoping to put Los Angeles on the country music map. That's her home base. Stella Lefty. The song is Boston. Collaborations abound. Chris Young, Kane Brown on the way. Plus, Lainey Wilson with John Mayer.
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6: Good afternoon. It's starting to get a little bit heavier here in the last 15, 20 minutes, especially Amnicola going outbound up by the 911 Center. 25th and Keith, so still a bit crowded there in Cleveland as that traffic continues to build up towards Bradley County on 75 right now. Be careful with radar up through there past Paul Huff Parkway on I-75 the rest of the afternoon. Hey, don't let a slipping transmission make things worse on your car or truck. Having transmission problems, come to AMCO Transmissions on Lee Highway. I'm Commander Chuck, your on-time traffic.
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8: Scattered showers and a few storms will continue out there through your evening hours tonight. Lingering showers and thunder showers. Lows by morning a little closer to 70, some late fog. For Thursday and Friday, a little break in the heat with a few passing showers and thunder showers Thursday. Highs both days closer to 85. This summer, follow the wonder and celebrate America 250 at Rock City, a place where seven states meet the sky. This milestone year, take the detour. Celebrate America 250 going on now through August 9th. And I'm Chief Meteorologist Patrick Hoare.
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2: ABC News, I'm Michelle Franzen. Residents along the Gulf Coast taking cover after Tropical Storm Bertha made landfall near St. Bernard Parish in Louisiana. ABC's Victor Okindo is in New Orleans.
3: We are feeling the brunt of it right now. I'm sure you can hear it. The strongest wind and rain by far. We are right along Lake Pontchartrain. It is right across the street over there. Police keeping us on this side for the time being. But as you look at the lake, that surf, it is being kicked right up and over onto Lakeshore Drive. And as you look at the street itself, there is a little bit of storm surge and some coastal flooding. That is what we have been watching for all day here in this part of Louisiana.
2: President Trump attended the dignified transfer at Dover Air Base today in Delaware for the four U.S. service members killed in the Middle East this week. Hostilities between the U.S. and Iran intensifying for a second week. In California, it's day two of a preliminary hearing for David Burke, the singer known as David, accused of murdering a teen last year. He denies the allegations. This is ABC News.
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7: 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Tennessee's annual sales tax holiday has been in place for two decades. The first annual sales tax holiday happened in 2006. 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For Sequatchie Valley Now, I'm Hale Allen.
6: 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Helltown Fire and Rescue responded at about 1:25 Monday afternoon to a pickup truck fire on Highway 156. Officials report that when they arrived, the truck was fully engulfed and was ultimately deemed a total loss. For complete information on all of today's news, go to svalleynow.com. There you'll also find the arrest reports for Marion and Sequatchie counties. 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
10: Good afternoon. It's starting to get a little bit heavier here in the last 15, 20 minutes, especially Amnicola going outbound up by the 911 Center. 25th and Keith is still a bit crowded there in Cleveland as that traffic continues to build up towards Bradley County on 75 right now. Be careful with radar up through there past Paul Huff Parkway on I-75 the rest of the afternoon. Hey, don't let a slipping transmission make things worse on your car or truck. Having transmission problems, come to AMCO Transmissions on Lee Highway. I'm Commander Chuck. You're on time traffic.
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10: Good afternoon. It's starting to get a little bit heavier here in the last 15, 20 minutes, especially Amnicola going outbound up by the 911 Center. 25th and Keith is still a bit crowded there in Cleveland as that traffic continues to build up towards Bradley County on 75 right now. Be careful with radar up through there past Paul Huff Parkway on I-75 the rest of the afternoon. Hey, don't let a slipping transmission make things worse on your car or truck. Having transmission problems? Come to AMCO Transmissions on Lee Highway. I'm Commander Chuck, your on-time traffic.
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17: A few lingering showers and thundershowers will continue through your nighttime hours. Some late fall developing, lows closer to 70. For Thursday, still a bit unsettled. A few showers and thundershowers will pass on through. Highs closer to 85. A little break in the heat continues through Friday with highs Friday afternoon back into the mid-80s. 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

0: Shaboozy is back for another go-around. That is his latest one. It is Cowgirl. Keep it here for the artist born Samuel Timothy McGraw. We know him better, of course, by his middle name. And Thomas Rhett is just a couple minutes away as well. Keep it close.
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3: Good afternoon. It's starting to get a little bit heavier here in the last 15, 20 minutes, especially Amnicola going outbound up by the 911 Center. 25th and Keith is still a bit crowded there in Cleveland as that traffic continues to build up towards Bradley County on 75 right now. Be careful with radar up through there past Paul Huff Parkway on I-75 the rest of the afternoon. Hey, don't let a slipping transmission make things worse on your car or truck. Having transmission problems, come to AMCO Transmissions on Lee Highway. I'm Commander Chuck. You're on time traffic.
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1: He is a country star by trade, but has had a lot of crossover success. 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He is Max McNown. The song is Done For. Latest one from Luke Bryan on the way, and Jordan Davis has a song for his bride.
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9: Good afternoon. It's starting to get a little bit heavier here in the last 15, 20 minutes, especially Amnicola going outbound up by the 911 Center. 25th and Keith is still a bit crowded there in Cleveland as that traffic continues to build up towards Bradley County on 75 right now. Be careful with radar up through there past Paul Huff Parkway on I-75 the rest of the afternoon. Hey, don't let a slipping transmission make things worse on your car or truck. Having transmission problems, come to AMCO Transmissions on Lee Highway. I'm Commander Chuck, your on-time traffic.
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0: A few lingering showers and thundershowers will continue through your nighttime hours. Some late fall developing, lows closer to 70. For Thursday, still a bit unsettled. A few showers and thundershowers will pass on through. Highs closer to 85. A little break in the heat continues through Friday with highs Friday afternoon back into the mid-80s. Tired of the pressures and hassles of car shopping? 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
2: ABC News, I'm Michelle Franzen. Tropical Storm Bertha making landfall in St. Bernard Parish, east of New Orleans in Louisiana. Governor Jeff Landry says it is a welcome break.
3: The storm is likely not to produce the type of rainfall or wind event that it could have.
2: The storm is losing some steam. Officials say residents, though, should remain vigilant and that the storm could troll the coastline with heavy rain, severe flooding, and damaging winds as it moves toward Texas in the coming days. In Delaware, President Trump and top military leaders gathered for the dignified transfer at Dover Air Base today for the four U.S. service members killed in the Middle East. Three of those service members have been identified. One has not yet been positively ID'd. Fast food chain Chick-fil-A says the recent cyber attack in June likely exposed personal information of its loyalty account holders. The data includes names, email, and phone information in the last four digits of some credit cards. The company says it took immediate security measures. This is ABC News.
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1: I must confess, as common of a problem as this is, I'm surprised we haven't had a hit song about it sooner, because it is an almost universal experience among people with that footwear. Can't get my boots off. John Party. Taylor Swift on the way. We'll go to the Toy Story 5 soundtrack.
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13: A few lingering showers and thunder showers will continue through your nighttime hours. Some late fall development.

0: developing, lows closer to 70 for Thursday. Still a bit unsettled. A few showers and thunder showers will pass on through. Highs closer to 85. Little break in the heat continues through Friday with highs Friday afternoon back into the mid-80s. Tired of the pressures and hassles of car shopping? Come see one more people are making the short drive to Paul Thigpen Chevrolet GMC in Lafayette or online at paulthigpenchevygmc.com. 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

0: She is part of the Rock the Country Festival that Kid Rock is spearheading, the traveling music festival this summer. Ashley Cook and Baby Blues. Stay here, Jelly Roll on the way, a song that also crossed over to the rock chart. And we'll hear from Easton Corbin, too.
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0: South of Sanity. That is Zach Top. I'm Steve Brewer. Make it a great one. Luke Combs on the way.
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10: A few lingering showers and thundershowers will continue through your nighttime hours. Some late fall developing, lows closer to 70. For Thursday, still a bit unsettled. A few showers and thundershowers will pass on through. Highs closer to 85. A little break in the heat continues through Friday with highs Friday afternoon back into the mid-80s. 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
6: ABC News, I'm Mike Dubusky. Tropical storm Bertha is weakening as it moves west across Louisiana after it made landfall earlier this afternoon. Governor Jeff Landry says the storm isn't the worst they've seen, but it still should be taken seriously.
7: It doesn't take a major hurricane to do major damage in communities in Louisiana. So today's forecast is encouraging. But it doesn't mean that we should be complacent.
6: President Trump was at Dover Air Force Base to attend the dignified transfer of those four U.S. service members killed in the Middle East last week.
8: Oh, it's very, very tough to watch, to be honest with you. Very tough. I think it's the toughest thing I do. If anything, I do all this stuff, but I think it's the toughest thing I do.
6: Trump also used the event to defend the war in Iran, claiming that all of the fallen soldiers had echoed his war claims. Right now, the U.S. military is launching its 12th straight night of attacks on Iranian targets. This is ABC News.
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